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I am your substitute host for today, Claudia Dambra, and I am so very happy to be here with y'all on The Clear Spot, and I hope you feel the same. We came off of Search and Destroy Hot with a 1981 Peel Session recording of When I Was Dead by Irish band Rudy. We are going to go ahead and jump right in to this set. So here are the Bratz with their 1977 single Be a Man. And I will see y'all on the other side. 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

sky. And then I make up my mind. Well, I've got to do for you in this life. In my

Hello. I am your host, Claudia, and you are listening to The Clear Spot. I hope y'all are having fun so far. I am your substitute host for the day, Claudia Dambra. We just finished that set with a little bit of 1976 City Pop, Shinin' You, Shinin' Day by Char. Y'all heard Oi Band, The Burial, with Holdin' On before that one. Number three in that set was Neil Young with his track Walk On, off of the 1974 record On the Beach. Love that track. Second in our lineup, we had French pop prince Plastic Bertrand with his 1981 hit Shooby Dooby Baby. And we kicked the whole thing off with A Touch of Glam, Be a Man by the Brats. In the background right now, we have Lila Engel by krautrock band Noi. In the spirit of glam, let's dig into our next set. Here is Bye Bye Bad Days by Hector off of their 1974 7-inch. My name is Claudia Dambra, and you are listening to The Clear Spot on KOOP 91.7 FM, Radio for People, Nonprofit. Let's go.

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Happy 4th of July, everyone. Shout out to every stressed out dog in Travis County. This too shall pass. I am Claudia, and you are listening to The Clear Spot on KOOP 91.7 FM. We just heard French band Edith Nylon with 1979 self-titled track, Edith Nylon. DJ Lucien Furze brought this track to me recently, and I am completely obsessed with it. If you want to check out DJ Lucien Furze, she will be on Ear Candy 2.0 with me July 27th from 4 to 5 p.m. Before that one, we had one of my all-time favorite tracks from 1978, Polisi Pemputatas by Finnish band Epu Normaali. Number two in this set was one most of us know and love, Jet by Paul McCartney and Wings from 1973. And we started it all off with Bye Bye Bad Days by Hector. All right, let's keep it running. Here is 1965 hit I Fought the Law and The Law Won by Bobby Fuller. 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
0: Wow.
1: Doublehead Standard Time. 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
0: That's bold.
1: But spicy at the same time.
0: Yes. Doubleheads!

Are y'all still with me? My name is Claudia Dambra, and you're listening to The Clear Spot on KOOP Community Radio. We capped that set off with 1980 track Nobody Loves Me by The Letters. Before that, we played Starry Eyes by an Austin, Texas legend, Rocky Erickson, off of his 1986 record, Don't Slander Me. Third in this set, Don't Hate Me, but we heard Already Gone by the Eagles, because maybe it's just me, but it feels right on brand for July 4th. Before that, we had 1970s power pop band The Riptides with their song 77 Sunset Strip. And we kicked it all off with one of the most American songs of all time, I Fought the Law and the Law Won, by Bobby Fuller. All right, people, it has been real, and I'm about done with my set. I'm your host for today, Claudia Dambra. 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Stay locked in for Scott on Stronger Than Dirt, coming in hot at 8 o'clock. To round this set off, I will give you Australian band The Saints' version of Tina and Ike Turner's hit song, River Deep, Mountain High. And I will follow that up, if there's time, with a quickie in Phone Booth by The Carbonas from 2007. All right, y'all. See you next time. 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Later.

0: You're listening to KOOP HD3 HD3 Hornsby. Next up is a very special Stronger Than Dirt America 250 party. But first, please rise for the national anthem.
1: Oh, say can you see in the blinkless electron gun eye of the mainstream media mirage that what we hail are the hallucinations of authority and progress and righteousness, whose sweet and stern voices have captivated and conditioned millions of human creatures, stimulated them in passive acceptance of technological disruption and destruction of our environments, of our histories, of the possibilities of alternative ways of being, whose seven stripes are broken swastikas, whose 50 stars are black holes sucking 200 million atomized existences into the daily routine of the human herd of hamsters, rolling the great wheels of the death machine, squeaking at the shocks and nibbling the cheese, and deciding and discussing and delighting in their mutually shared programming history, in their lives, and their cancers, their TV shows, their deaths, their jobs, their ignorance, their endless pointless forward creeping, their glorious blind nosedive into their paychecks pleasures, into an ecstatic emptiness, a glowing incinerator, a parking lot full of businessmen, conspiring and colluding on the big dream, the big lie, the big nauseating, screaming, sweating nightmare of business America, media America, corporate America, consumer America, fascist America.

Welcome to another edition, a very special edition of Stronger Than Dirt. Hello, everyone. My name's Scott, and I'm here every Saturday night from 8 to 10, bringing all kinds of hopefully fun, oftentimes rambunctious tunes, lesser-known music from the mid-60s all the way up to the present day and from any corners of the globe. Thanks to Claudia, I'm giving a German pronunciation there, Claudia, for that rocking edition of The Clear Spot. You can catch her as one of the rotating hosts of The Spin Cycle. That's on our internet. It's one of our internet programs, Friday from 7 to 8, an all vinyl show. She's going to be subbing for me in a few weeks. She's one of our new and very talented programmers here at Co-op Radio. In the background, we're listening to music from the Nice. Keith Emerson on the keyboards, of course. This is their version of America. Leonard Bernstein composition from the West Side Story movie. It's from a single from 1968. We started the set with the national anthem, as done by Cultureside out of Houston, Texas. Star Spangled Banner. That's from their 1986 Tacky Souvenirs of Pre-Revolutionary America. The Clash, I'm So Bored with the USA, from their self-titled first album from 1977. Followed it up with The Fastbacks out of Seattle in America from 1982. I am tonight playing all America-themed music to celebrate our semi-quincentennial. It is a Stronger Than Dirt America 250 party. It's going to be fun and maybe informative. I don't know. If you have any questions, comments, or concerns, you can reach me here live in the studio by dialing 512-4725-667. You can also send an email to strongthedirt@coop.org. You can message me on Facebook and or Instagram. You can find me there by searching for Co-op Stronger Than Dirt. In the first half of the show, a little later, we've got some music from the American Beat, the Beehole Surfers. We've got Stereo Total, the Pagans. Like I said, it's going to be a fun show. We're going to start this next set off with a tune from The Memories. This is a different one from the... There's a new band called The Memories. This one is out of Portland. This is from their American Summer EP from 2014. And, quite appropriately, titled American Summer. Right here on the Stronger Than Dirt America 250 party on Co-op 91.7. Austin's Community Radio.

Dateline America. Freaking out is now sweeping the nation. From the cafes of Greenwich Village to the sidewalks of L.A., freaks are finding a new way of expressing themselves creatively by freaking out.

0: serious?
1: Baby, baby, baby, baby, darling, darling. 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

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And besides hiding all my green Hornet books and losing the tube to my polar color TV, he told mama all about us. But wait, Earth Angel, it may take me till I'm 43, 44 to work off all this.

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1: I'm gonna freak out now. Oh, freak out while I can. Yeah, freak out. Yeah, I'm gonna freak out. That's what they call it down south now.

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My name's Scott, and you are listening to a special Stronger Than Dirt America 250 party. We're celebrating the semi-quincentennial tonight. Hope you're enjoying it. Thanks so much for tuning in, and a happy 4th and happy 250th to you out there. In the background, we're listening to music from Lloyd Green, the Marines hymn. This is from his Day of Decision album from 1966. Guy could play a mean steel guitar. We ended that set with music out of Detroit from the Mutants, So American, from a single from 1978. The B-Surfers. Before that, American Woman off of their 1986 Rembrandt Pussy Horse album on Touch and Go. And before that, a crazy one from the Communication Aggregation, Freak Out USA, from a single from 1966. Not sure where they're from. And the beat, Paul Collins, USA, off of their great, great 1979 self-titled album on Columbia. And we started the set with music from the Memories out of Portland, Oregon. That was American Summer from the EP of the same name from 2014 on the Randy Records label. Hey, Co-op Radio's got a fun thing going on next Saturday at Brew and Brew. Saturday, July 11th from 5 to 8. We've got three co-op DJs spinning. That would be DJ Alejo from Be Kind Rewind, Stephanie the Disco from Emo Diaries and Beat Happening, and Ben Luton from Commercial Suicide. Again, that's at Brew and Brew. It's off of East 5th Street, just east of I-35. More information about that on the co-op website at coop.org and co-op social. So let's keep the party going here. And wouldn't you know, I mean, there's so many songs about America by non-Americans. We're going to play a tune by Stereo Total, based in Berlin. This is off of their 1997 Monokini album and a song called LACA USA. Right here on Co-op Radio, radio for patriots, not for profit.

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Mr. 147L, we have received your message, and your son is safe in a

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The Star-Spangled Flag up high, wherever

True friend, helping until the world can be free as men want, free as we are, and always will be. Free to think, free to speak, and

That was music from K.L. Gale from Fort Worth, Texas. Kind of an outsider musician. Performed on the streets, I think. That was How I Love That Flag from a single from 1971. And before that, Battery Farley, Flag Waving Idiots. A bit harsh, I think. Maybe. I mean, I wave a flag. I think we need to take it back. Anyway, that's Flag Waving Idiots from 1986 from Los Angeles. And before that, Ill Repute, Clean Cut American Kid from Rodney on the Rock, Volume 3. That was from 1982 on Posh Boy. Buzz Barker and Atomic Bums, a.k.a. Curtis A. or Kurt Olmsted from Minneapolis, Land of the Free, 1979. Avico out of Finland before that, CCP versus the USA, off their 2013 Planet Fun Fun album, and we started the set with music from Stereo Total, LACA USA, from their 1997 Monokini album. You are listening to a special Stronger Than Dirt America 250 party. It's a celebration of our semi-quincentennial happening today, and right here on Co-op Radio 91.7 FM, streaming worldwide, streaming red, white, and blue at co-op.org. Okay, so this next song doesn't really have anything to do with America per se. It's from Captain Groovy and his Bubblegum Army, but it's what gave me my Pilfered promo art of the week. It's very patriotic looking, the cover that is, but this is just a fun song, and so be it. It's okay. This is from 1969. It's some serious bubble rock right here on Stronger Than Dirt on Co-op 91.7, Community Radio for Austin and beyond.

originating in the spiritual values of liberty and spurred on by a thrifty sense of progress. We live in an age of growing abundance. As we grow and see all that is so wonderful in our land, we may well remember it is all developed from the practical dreams of those who came before us, our founding forefathers, those who thriftily paved the way for our producers to turn out whatever may best meet the economy demands of our individual American needs and askings, and for our liberty to buy whatever we each may choose.

0: you are listening to a very patriotic Saturday night party here on Stronger Than Dirt, right here on KOOP HD1 HD3 Hornsby, also known as Co-op Radio 91.7 FM, streaming online at coop.org. My name's Scott, and I'm here every Saturday night from 8 to 10, bringing you all kinds of hopefully fun, oftentimes rambunctious tunes, lesser-known music from the mid-60s all the way up to the present day, and from any corners of the globe. And tonight, it's an American 250 party. I'm playing all America-themed tunes that maybe deal with some of the American experience, so to speak. In the background, we're listening to music from Jean-Jacques Paris and Dana Countryman. This is the Stars and Stripes Forever. We ended that set with music out of Austin from Womb Elements, Men in the Politics, from a single from 1982. That's such a great single. By the way, it's on the ESR label. And before that, out of Ohio, The Pagans, Dead End America, 1979. A very patriotic PSA prior to that, all about abundance. That's kind of a political catchword now, isn't it? Abundance. And from Belgium, before that, Lee with Back to the USA from a single from 1974. And we started the set with Captain Groovy and his Bubblegum Army. That would actually be Joey Levine. Maybe could be considered the father of bubblegum music from a single from 1969. If you have any questions, comments, or concerns, you can call me here. 512-472-5667 is the studio line. You can also send an email to strongerthandirt@coop.org. You can message me on Facebook and or Instagram. In the second half of the show, we've got some, and I hope you'll stick around. We've got some music out of France from La Femme. We've got Eater. We got Desdemona's. We got the MC5. And, but we're going to start this next set off with a tune from The Vapors out of the UK. They had a huge hit turning Japanese. But we're going to play a different tune called America. First, we have a little station business to take care of. So keep it right here on Co-op Radio. The America 250 party on Stronger Than Dirt. We'll be right back with The Vapors.
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My name's Scott. So happy you could be with me tonight. Hope you're having a pleasant 4th of July, maybe staying home and listening to this show. In the background, we are listening to music from Joseph Byrd. This is just going to be a patriotic medley. This is from his Yankee Transcendental album from 1976. That was our bicentennial. I remember that. I don't think I'll be around for the tricentennial. I bet some of you out there will be. Hey, we ended that set with music from Exit. They were a Native American band out of Albuquerque. That was Reservation of Education from 1973. And before that, Jim Kirk and the TM Singers, Voice of Freedom. I know everyone out there loves children singers. That's from a 7-inch EP from 1980. And from Chicago before that, Bohemia, American Life, from a 7-inch EP from 1980. Also from 1980, starting that set off, The Vapors out of the UK with America, off their really great album, Nuclear Days. Hey, if you're wondering what I'm playing on the show, you can check out my playlist as I'm doing it. If you go to the co-op website, co-op.org, go to the Stronger Than Dirt page, and yeah, the playlist appears magically as I'm pushing the buttons here. And then tomorrow morning I will post my playlist on my socials, on Facebook and Instagram. 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You'll need to, if you're interested, you can express interest at the coop.org at the Get Involved section. We're going to play some music now from Le Femme out of, I think, Paris. Certainly they're French. This is from their wonderful 2013 Psycho Tropical Berlin album and a song called Welcome America. And way to go, Les Bleus, today, Morocco and Les Bleus. For you football fans out there. Yes, La Femme with Welcome America right here on the Stronger Than Dirt America 250 party special on Co-op Radio. 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

0: What's with the basket, Mom? Picnic?
1: Nope, this is Grandma's pantry, modern version.
0: Great, Mom. Only what's it for?
1: Civil defense. And you're the one who brought the idea home from scout meeting. Here, help me check off the list. Fruit juice?
0: Yep.
1: Powdered milk?
0: Right.
1: Canned meats?
0: Yep.
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1: 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Thanks everyone who came out this last Thursday. Well, actually last a couple nights ago for the Co-op KLKT 183 Connection DJ night. That was so much fun with DJs from Co-op and Lockhart Community Radio, KLKT. They came up and spun records. It was lots of fun. Again, that's at Community Garden, it's always the first Thursday of the month, and the next one's in August, and that's going to be an international themed night. You are listening right now to a very special Stronger Than Dirt America 250 party celebrating our semi-quincentennial happening today. Happy July 4th to everyone out there, all of you freedom lovers. My name's Scott. Thanks so much for tuning in. Hope you're enjoying the show. I have fun putting all of my shows together, but this one was a special treat, and I hope you are enjoying it. In the background, we're listening to music from Jimmy Smith, When Johnny Comes Marching Home, from his 1960 Crazy Baby on Blue Note. And that's it with the Desdemonas out of D.C., Washington, D.C., The South Will Never Rise Again from their self-titled album from 2017. I sure hope they're right about that. And before that, out of Sacramento, California, Public Nuisance America, 1978,

0: 1968. That's on a collection called Gotta Survive. And from the UK before that, Eater, Thinking of the USA. Actually, there was a really fun civil defense spot there. Grandma's Pantry. And before that, Eater, yes, Eater, Thinking of the USA from a 7-inch EP from 1977. And from Cape Cod, Massachusetts, before that, Freeze, American Town, from their 1983 Land of the Lost album. And we started the set with music out of France from La Femme, Welcome America from their 2013 Psychotropical Berlin album. Coming up at 10 o'clock, we do hand over the radio airwaves to KVRX. However, for those of you listening in on HD3 or on our co-op.org stream, Seesaw Radio is up with your host Evan Minsker with an hour of punk and rock and roll, so you want to stay tuned for that. We got one more set to go, and we're going to start this next one off with a tune from Thomas Lear from a 1982 album called Contradictions, Letter from America. But first, we have a little station business to attend to, and we'll be back with the music, so don't go anywhere. Keep it right here on Co-op 91.7, community radio for Austin and beyond. And isn't Jimmy Smith amazing? Oh, yeah.
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Guys,

We ended that set with music from Dirty Work, American Girls from an 1980 EP called Studio Dirt. They're from Washington, D.C. And from San Diego, before that, Manual Scan, American Way, from a 7-inch EP from 1982. The MC5, of course, classic. I thought, if you knew I was going to play MC5, I bet you were thinking I was going to play another song, but that was the American Ruse off of the Back in the USA album from 1970. And from the UK before that, Tomorrow, with an alternate version of their song Revolution from 1968. They included Steve Howe of Yes. I was a huge Yes fan in the early 70s and mid-70s. And we started the set with music from Thomas Lear, Letter from America, from his 1982 Contradictions album on Cherry Red Records. And in the background, we're listening to an unknown artist with Yankee Doodle. You have been listening to a special Stronger Than Dirt, America 250 party, a celebration of our semi-quincentennial that's happening today. And I hope that every one of you out there will take your civic duty seriously. Check your voter status. I know here in Texas, the last day to register to vote is Monday, October 6th. Want to make sure our republic makes it to the tricentennial. And, yes, 10 o'clock, KVRX is taking over. Thanks so much for listening, by the way. I'll be back next Saturday night with another edition of Stronger Than Dirt. Stay tuned for KVRX on the FM and on coop.org. It's Seesaw Radio with your host, Evan Minsker. Thanks so much for listening. I'll see you next week. We're going to end with this version of the national anthem from Todd Clark. Good night, everyone. Happy 4th.

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3: 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I write stories. I recently wrote a union story, actually, about a union in Minneapolis that everybody unionized. All the workers unanimously voted to unionize because they wanted a fair wage, and then at their first bargaining session were informed that the company was going to close their warehouse. So, interesting story. I would say check it out. It felt good to report it. I think it was nice to... I come from a journalism background. I ran Pitchfork's news section for a long time, and it felt good to, you know, rattle some cages, make some phone calls, email some people. That feels really good. It feels really good to do that work. And you know what else feels really good is listening to punk music. So let's go ahead and do that. This first one is a brand new one by Lenguas Largas called Tres de Carnitas.

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Seesaw Radio, that was Aswan Dam with Salary Man. Aswan Dam, the project of Harry Wohl, a.k.a. Harry Sings, a member of the Minneapolis Uranium Club. Before that, I played In Dreams, a new solo track from Brendan Wells, also of the band Minneapolis Uranium Club. That's from his new record, Foreign Lengths, on Cavity Creeps. Before that, we hear Teamwork with Horse Eating an Apple. That is a new project featuring members of Split and Marajur. We heard Taxi Girls from Montreal with Try Harder off their new album Static. TY from Detroit with Get Knocked Down off of Hot Wheel City, their 7-inch from the end of last year. Guiding Light from Austin, Texas with... Guiding Light from Austin, Texas, with the

And we heard CS Cleaners with G plus T. That and the Aswan Dam track are both from a compilation called Concrete Rock, a new collection of New York DIY music. And we started the hour with Lenguas Largas, Tres de Carnitas, which is from it's basically the title track of the album, Three of Meats. So yeah, Seesaw Radio, thank you for listening. Let's get on with more punk and rock and roll. This is Liquid Cross from Eugene, Oregon with Hateful.

just the start. Such a shame. It rhymes with the theme of dying part. I think no one, that's just the start.

That is Time's New Viking with We Got Rocket from their excellent 2005 album Dig Yourself on Silt Breeze Records. Been playing a bunch of new punk and rock and roll here on Seesaw Radio, but can't resist going back to the classics. Here was a newer one from Zanny Stars called Green Sugar off of their 7-inch Adapter from last year. Zanny Stars from Cleveland. Baby Jane from Spain with Vacances a Chernobyl? I don't know, maybe. It's the first track from their new EP, Surfing to Hell. Larry and the Jerrys with Mulva, I Can't Remember Your Name. The Seinfeld-themed punk band from Texas, Larry and the Jerrys. Twerp with Uptight. We had Debt Rag from Olympia, Washington with It's Clear What's Going On from their album that's almost the title track of their album. The album is called It Is Clear What's Going On. And before that, from Eugene, Oregon, Liquid Cross with Hateful. This has been Seesaw Radio. You know, it's just such a pleasure doing an hour of punk and rock and roll radio for you here. It's just such a pleasure getting to engage with new punk and rock and roll records on the regular, see what cool, strange stuff people are out there making. So let's round out the hour with some stuff from Denton, Texas. Mark Ryan from the Reds and the Marked Men and Mind Spiders. His band Oddfellows have a new one. This is They Wanna Die.

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0: 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Jo, wer ist da?
1: Ja, ja.
0: Ich bin da.
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0: Ja, wer ist da?
1: Ja, ja.
0: 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Jo, wer ist da?
1: Ja, ja.
0: Ja, ich bin da.
1: Ja, ja.
0: Wer ist da?
1: Ja, ja.
0: Ich bin der Cory Baby, grüß mich mal.

0: feel sick.
1: Cut the commercial. Yeah, you want to make up a song, Casey?
0: Yeah, do you want us to do that, Tracy?
2: Sure, yeah. It's like I'd be kind of curious.
1: Yeah, so are we.
0: I mean, yeah.
1: I'll try not to undercut us too much before we start. Let's see if we can figure this out.
0: I know, you with your get the uke up in there.
1: How's that?
0: Can you play it up like that?
1: Oh, sure. Why not?
0: He's holding it up, the ukulele up by his face so he can have it near the mic.
2: It resonates pretty well.
1: All right. Tracy, what's something that makes you genuinely happy?
2: Ice cream.
1: All right, cool.

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And if there's one thing that's true, it's that I like you. So let's have some on this summer's day.

0: Peaches and cream.
1: I love you. That's what I said. But I could have some rocky road instead. 'Cause it's melty.
0: Running on down my fingers.
1: It's a great taste.
0: It's ice cream.
1: Oh yeah, it's ice cream. It's ice cream. It's ice cream.
0: It's ice cream.
1: Surprisingly sweet in a couple of definitions of the word.
0: I didn't know that was going to happen. Aww. That's the thing with improv.
2: Nice. Good. Thank you guys so much. That was like really nice to see.
1: And nice to listen to, I hope.
2: No, this was actually a really great song. I was like going, I can see that happening. That is like, I can see somebody is like making a hit with that and putting on like...
1: Oh, our surprise hit, ice cream. Yeah.

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1: I hear that you sing a cappella.
2: I sing. Yeah.
1: Well, so we're really excited that you're going to perform a little something for us.
2: The pressure's
1: on. Oh. So if you want to let us know a little bit about your performance, and then.
2: At this point, I have no idea what I'm going to do. So I'm just going to sing.

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He never came back. 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
1: Friendliest people and the prettiest women you've ever seen. 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And I was broke, I was lonely, I was cold, I was homesick. 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
0: How much time do we have? 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
1: When you're down on your luck and you ain't got a buck, in London, you're a goner.

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2: 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Gary P. Nunn, thank you for being here. And Bob Livingston.
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1: Thank you, Ted.
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3: Goodbye, y'all. Adios, amigo.
1: See you tonight, Saxon Pub. Ah. You won't believe who's going to be there.

it is true, I'm talking to you. Ladies of Tampa, even though we gotta go, there's one thing you gotta know. Ain't no matter how much you love me for sure. Ooh.

Well, the year was 1971, and I was called upon to go down to Washington, D.C. and sing at the May Day anti-war rally that we were having down there at the foot of the Washington Monument. And I went down there all excited about my chance to finally get to speak my mind about what I felt about what was happening to our nation in the jungles and rice paddies of Southeast Asia. And I hung around all night waiting for my chance to get to play, and by the time it was my turn, well, it was May 2nd. And the sun was just coming up there in that beautiful rose-colored dawn in that Potomac River Valley, and I'll never forget that morning. And the smell of tear gas was in the air, and it looked like it was my turn to play. And I had just written this song, and I could not think of a more poignant, perfect song to be playing for those folks that morning as they're waking up out of their sleeping bags and tents and being greeted by the National Guard and taken away to be arrested for speaking their minds. So I just kept scrolling this song over and over again, and some kid would come up and say, "Hey man, stop playing. Can't you see what's going on out there? People are getting arrested." And another guy would come up from the other side of the stage and go, "Wow, man, keep playing. This song is perfect for this morning." I went with that guy.

KVRX HD3 Austin.

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It's gonna take some work, but you can make it happen. Check it out. Hey. 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Open your eyes, recognize there's greatness within your reach. You should seize it, you should take it. Can you see it? Can you taste destiny? Hard work in the planet, that's the recipe for success that'll launch you where them blessings be. The road to riches, though, that's where them testers be. But I ain't tripping, you know how it's Texans be. A lot of pride, plus a lot of confidence. And my job is to see what is not obvious. It's a pioneer, an entrepreneur. So I'ma work it out till it's smoother than velour, for sure. 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I got my second win, and now it's spinach time. Spinach time, and I am Popeye. 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No, not I.

got nothing to prove. 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You got something to do. Snatch the top slot, what's the use of number two? Hold your own like Neo when they come for you. You choose the ruler, get chopped like lumber do. 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You was birthed on this earth with a purpose and cause. It blow your mind to find it's more than simply serving the law. Every day that you wait, you involved in a war. Recall when you swore, never get as worse as before. 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From this day forward, be great, change your fate for sure. Let the hate elevate the rate at which you score. Time is ticking much quicker, you can't wait no more.

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1: 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And now that we have our introductions over, let's get it started here with the Bray Brothers and Red Craven here on Sunday Go To Meeting. Thank you for joining me, man. I hope your day is going to shape up wonderfully.

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1: 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I hope you're having a wonderful Sunday morning. 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And we began with the WHOW introduction by the Bray Brothers with Red Cravens off their album 419 West Main, which came out in 1972 on Rounder. And from that same album, we heard Glory in the Meeting House, a nice little instrumental there. And following that, we heard an a cappella version of Blue Highway's I Am Near the Gate from their self-titled debut album from 1999 on Skaggs Family. And Charlie Pride gave us Wings of a Dove from 1968 album Make Mine Country. Thank you, RCA Victor. And then we went back to Blue Highway with Mountain of the Lord from their album Still Climbing Mountains, which came out on Rounder in 2001. 512-472-5667 if you'd like to check in this morning. Or you can email Elmer at koop.org anytime with comments or requests.

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1: 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Been that way since 1994. My name is Brother Elmer, and our latest set of music began. Oh, by the way, I do not believe I told you what we ended that last set with. It was Rest for His Workers by Brandon Rickman from Young Man, Old Soul, which came out on Rural Rhythm. And then on this set, we heard Breakaway with Shouting on the Hills of Glory from their album Unpaved Road on Alcazar Records, followed by Never Be As Fast As I Have Been by Grayson and Witter from, actually it was the A-side of a 1931 10-inch Slack record, but I took it from this one, from the recordings of Grayson and Witter, a compilation which came out on County Records. They didn't actually have a regular album during their tenure. They had about 10 different singles on 10-inch 78s. And then we had the Wittstein Brothers with We Parted by the Riverside from Old Time Duets, which came out on Rounder Records in 1989. And we just heard Wade Maynor with Where the Soul Never Dies from the 1980 album Old Time Songs on the Old Homestead label, which is a great label for releases of vintage and old-timey folk songs. 512-472-5667 or email Elmer at koop.org. Mighty happy you could be with me today.

Oh, wow. Hey, it's me. It's me, Ross. I've got a show. It's called Cult Stereo. I play music on it. Music maybe you don't know. But I want you to know that music. So you can listen, and then you'll know the music. And yeah, maybe you'll like it. Who knows? Wow, this song's great. Cult Stereo, Mondays, 8 to 9 p.m. streaming on KOOP.org.

My name is Brother Elmer. This is Sunday Go To Meeting, and that was The Sacred Shakers with Ready To Go Home from their self-titled album from 2008 on Signature Sounds. Island Jewel on the vocals there. And you know who turned me on to Island Jewel? It was after she started her solo career after The Sacred Shakers. But Miss Pearl turned me on to Island Jewel by playing her on Pearl's General Store every Friday morning at 9 a.m. A great way to start your Friday. Pearl brings you some really great country music every Friday here on Co-op Radio. Thank you, Pearl. And before The Sacred Shakers, we had the classic Loretta Lynn with Old Time Religion off the album All Time Gospel Favorites. And before that, we had the Lewis Family. A little snap, crackle, and pop on that old one. Maybe I should find a newer copy. And then it was I Like the Old Time Way from the 1965 album, The First Family of Gospel Song on Star Day. Prior to that, we had Little Jimmy Dickens with Brother, Do You Take the Time to Pray? And that comes from Old Country Church, 1954 on Columbia, the first of 23 studio releases for Little Jimmy Dickens. I remember seeing him on TV, and he indeed was like maybe 5 foot tall. I'm not too sure. And that set began with the Gospel Cannonball, the Delmore Brothers take on the Wabash Cannonball. And that comes from a big old compilation, actually a 4-CD set. Classic Cuts, 1933 through 1941. This particular CD was titled Atlanta, 1940, New York, 1940-41. This came out on JSP Records, which is a great source for all manner of old-time music and a lot of jazz as well. 512-472-5667. Looks like we got about 14 minutes to go before we turn it over to Sharon Sandomirsky. She's over there getting all warmed up in the Rod Moog studio right across the way. I am, by the way, in the Andrew Dickens studio here on Co-op Radio. 512-472-5667 if you want to check in. Let's continue. We have more time. Let's either do the Swan Silvertones with Stand Up and Testify.

Brother Elmer here with you, checking in one last time here on Sunday Go To Meeting. It is almost 9:55 here in the capital city of Texas. 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And before I do, I would like to invite you over to our website at KOOP.org. Not only are there various ways you can support this station, there's information on today's featured shows, upcoming events. Speaking of which, July the 22nd, we'll be back at Carpenter Hotel spinning vinyl for the public, and again on August the 26th in the same location. And in the interim, on August the 6th, we'll be having our monthly DJ night at Community Garden. There is more information about where co-op DJs will be out in the community if you do visit the website. If you scroll down further, there's business members, there's latest updates and program highlights, which I like to check out every week. Lets me know what's going on individual co-op shows. And down at the bottom, there is our underwriting crew, Eldorado Cafe, Solar Austin, Texas Commission on the Arts, and many more. My name is Brother Elmer. This is Sunday Go To Meeting, coming to you every Sunday morning at the crack of nine with old-time folk, traditional gospel, and early rhythm and blues. And I do believe we're going to head out today with Great Change from the Gospel Hummingbirds. And it comes off a Blind Pig Records album that came out in 1995, Blind Pig being the label record. It comes off a various artist compilation of their material called Prime Chops, Volume 3. My name is Brother Elmer. I'll see you again next week, good Lord willing, and stay tuned for Sharon and Strictly Bluegrass coming up next, followed by Selector Dale and Roots Train and all the rest of the great Sunday lineup. See you next time around. Have a wonderful day.

0: Good morning, Bluegrass lovers. My name is Sharon Sandomirsky. I'll be your programmer today. And Will Schutz is on the engineering part of
1: morning, the thing. Morning, Sharon. I'm delighted to be here with you again.
0: Yes. And we just listened to our theme song, Back Up and Push, with David Grisman, Herb Peterson, James Kerwin, Jerry Garcia, Jim Buchanan, and Red Allen. How about that? One of my favorite music is by those guys. And we've got a lot of birthdays to celebrate today. My dear friend Alice Gerard from Hazel and Alice fame, and they're going to be singing Won't You Come and Sing for Me. They did their own music. They wrote their own music. They're in the Hall of Fame of IBMA. They sang songs about women's issues. They wrote songs about their issues and made a huge difference in bluegrass for women.
1: I believe that you also mentioned that you have a personal connection to Alice. Is that right?
0: Well, yes. We both lived in Durham, North Carolina for many years. We went walking every day. We did a lot of gigs, and we just hung out. She would say, you know, when I want to go do something, you're the first person I call because you just say, yeah, boy, and nobody else is like that. It was just, come on, let's go. So we were great pals.
1: That's perfect. Well, you ready to dive into some music, Sharon?
0: Sure. The first cut here we've got is Hazel and Alice, and that song is Won't You Come and Sing for Me.

0: You're in tune to Strictly Bluegrass on KOOP 91.7 FM. Hopefully you caught the prior show with Brother Elmer, Sunday Go To Meeting. It's always a righteous time. And I'm Will Schutz in here with Sharon Sondermuski.
1: Right. We are continuing the gospel material.
0: Absolutely.
1: it won't be all gospel. Please.
0: It's a great start, especially with the Alice Gerard tracks.
1: Yeah. Well, we last played Glory Land, which is a traditional song from Ralph Stanley, and it comes from an album with Alice Gerard on tenor vocals, Kay Justice on lead vocals, Ginny Hawker on baritone, and Mac Train. So
0: the harmonizing on that was incredible.
1: Oh, yes. And Alice has been in so many groups, and they're always just incredible.
0: One of those groups was the second track that we played, Sharon, Piedmont Melody Makers.
1: Yes, yes.
0: And they brought us a track called Troublesome Waters.
1: Mm-hmm. I'm going to go up there and talk about it. Troublesome Waters. Now, this is a different combination of the fellows in Durham, North Carolina, where I used to live and where Alice lived. And the name of the group is the Piedmont Melody Makers, and it's from an album, Wonderful World Outside, was recorded in 2016. And, one of my very favorite artists is in that group, Chris Brashear. He is an incredible songwriter. He's been in lots of groups, and you might want to look him up. So in that group was Alice, Chris Brashear, Jim Watson, and Cliff Hale. And I got to, of course, listen to much of their music when I was living in Durham, and they were all too. And the next number we had was Somebody Have Mercy, and that's a song in honor of Alice Gerard's birth anniversary, which is July 8th. And she has done so much. And I should mention that she has just written kind of a photobiography, and it's available on Amazon and UNC Press. And that's a pretty big deal to get
0: that's
1: something
0: fabulous.
1: On UNC Press. So, I just finished reading it recently. So,
0: I'm going to dive into some more music. We closed with Glory Land. That was from Tear Down the Pieces.
1: Uh-huh. And now, Somebody Have Mercy. Did we play that?
0: We did.
1: Yeah.
0: We did. And then followed that by Glory Land. Next up, we've got the Strange Creek Singers.
1: Okay, the change.
0: Yeah, today has been a lonesome day. Know anything about the Strange Creek Singers?
1: Oh, I certainly do. Again, it is Lamar Greer. These are just amazing vocalists and instrumentalists. Hazel Dickens, Alice Gerard, and the vocals, which are three-part, is Hazel and Alice and Tracy Schwartz. So I hope you enjoyed that one.
0: Excellent. Let's dive into it.

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as well. 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

0: Now Byron's a big star out in Hollywood. And of course, in order to be a big star in Hollywood, you've got to be in the movies. Byron has played on lots of soundtracks. Blaze, Back to the Future 3. He's even been in some big movies. The Rose, Basic Instinct. You weren't fiddling around with Sharon Stone in that movie, were you?
1: Uh-uh.
0: Well, that's good. Not exactly the kind of vicar you normally play. Different idea of Jim. Well, Byron got his big start in an Arnold Schwarzenegger movie called Stay Hungry. And Arnold, if you remember, played the part of a bodybuilder from Alabama with an Austrian accent who was also a country fiddler. Well, Byron called him up and said, "Let's get together and work out your part." Well, Arnold heard the words, "work out." So he showed up with an 85-pound fiddle and a 15-pound bow. Byron didn't exactly want to argue about it, but he finally set him straight. It's not traditional to pump bluegrass. Anyway, Byron said it was great working with Arnold. They drank a lot of steroids together, became bosom buddies, even though Byron's bosom was no match for Arnold's. However, in the film, when we heard Arnold play, it was really you, wasn't it, Byron?
1: Yes, sir.
0: Guess that sort of makes you the Milli Vanilli of bluegrass, don't it?
1: Well, yeah.
0: Well, there's talk about making a sequel to Stay Hungry, called Stay Hunky. Since Byron's a big Hollywood star now, people often find him playing around L.A., usually at one of the strip joints in the valley.

0: Welcome back to the booth.
1: Oh, 32
2: yes,
1: skits.
2: We've been playing a couple of cuts by or involving Byron Berline was the last one, and Mason Williams. And before that, Byron, when he came back from the service, was brought into Bill Monroe's band. Now, he can't beat that for... Can't beat that. So Byron's birth anniversary is July 6th, so that's tomorrow. And he played with Bill Monroe, the Dillards, the Flying Burrito Brothers, California, and Country Gazette. That's a lot of bands.
0: Long list of accomplishments.
2: Yes, and his music styles included old-time, ragtime, bluegrass, Cajun country, and rock. And he's been in bands with the Dillards, the Flying Burrito Brothers, and Country Gazette. So he's got quite a bit of music behind him. And we should tell you that if you are listening on a computer, you can actually see what's being played just as soon as it starts. And if you think, oh boy, I love that song, I want to get that one.
0: That's well, absolutely right,
2: yeah,
0: Sharon. All the music is logged on the website in real time.
2: Yeah.
0: And so if we are not doing a great job of announcing things, you can always check on the website, and that information is archived for 2 weeks.
2: That's correct. For 2 weeks, you can listen to the last two shows.
0: That's right.
2: Two episodes of every show. And what a wonderful thing that is for people.
0: Well, if you're going to be on the website, go ahead and click that donation button at the upper right.
2: Yes,
0: we are an organization that is entirely volunteer. And we rely on your donations, not just during our pledge drives, but throughout the year to stay on the air.
2: That is important information. Thank you.
0: So what have we got next, Sharon? A little more of Byron?
2: I think we probably, there is another Byron cut that we can do, and that's called Sweet Memory Waltz with Vince Gill.
0: Sounds good.
2: Mm-hmm.

0: Let's catch up with some of the music we've been playing. And you're listening to KOOP.org on the World Wide Web and in the local area, 91.7 in Austin, Texas. And a wonderful thing that's going on our webpage is that the last two shows that were broadcast can be heard right there on the webpage if you, you know, have
1: That's
0: other...
1: absolutely right. So if you just realized that Sweet Memory Waltz by Byron Burline and Vince Gill is your favorite song, you can listen to it again several times over the next few weeks on the website.
0: That's right, for 2 weeks. Well, let's get caught up. We started the set out with Byron Burline and Vince Gill. Now, that's a combination. Sweet Memory Waltz. And just for some information on Byron Burline, his own discography as a solo artist or band member ran to more than 15 albums. He first recorded as a member of the Dillards in 65. He was inducted into the National Fiddlers Hall of Fame, and he received the International Bluegrass Association's Distinguished Achievement Award. Yeah, I guess he's definitely had a good musical
1: Quite
0: life.
1: Quite accomplished.
0: So. Yeah. And, okay, next we are going to talk.
1: We head down the road from Country Gazette, and so it looks like Country Gazette was a group that featured Byron as well.
0: That's right. The Country Gazette was an American country rock and progressive bluegrass band formed in 71. And he was working with Roger Bush, Alan Munday, and they played traditional bluegrass and contemporary songs on acoustic instruments. And...
1: then we dove into the first song in a set that we're going to feature, Jesse McReynolds.
0: Yes, this is starting a whole new celebration. Jesse McReynolds has made a huge impression in bluegrass. And this is what David Grisman said about him. Today I'm sending a special birthday greeting to one of my mandolin heroes, the great Jesse McReynolds, who was 93. I think that's not the current date. And he's the master of the cross-picking technique, which he innovated in the early 50s on many of the classic recordings he made with his brother Jim and Jesse and the Virginia Boys. So, you know, really... huge jump on what you can do with a mandolin in bluegrass. Hope you enjoyed that one.
1: Definitely. We're going to hear from Jim and Jesse up next. Any other thoughts on Jesse McReynolds, Sharon?
0: Well, I've got just reams of things I could be talking about. I've got reams and stuff, but, you know, it's always fun to really know about these people who are such important.
1: Absolutely, but sometimes the music just speaks volumes about them in itself.
0: Yeah. So next we're going to play Jim and Jesse and the Virginia Boys. Jim passed... many years earlier than Jesse, although he was younger. And I got to see him quite a few times at concerts and stuff. And the name of the song is Take My Ring From Your Finger. That's on Epic.
1: All right. Let's go.

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Pickup is free and the process is easy. And it's probably worth more in support than you might think. Learn more at co-op.careasy.org.

0: Well, let's catch up on what we've been listening to. The last cut we listened to is called Home by Jim and Jesse McReynolds. And it's around a release from 91. And this is a good example of how Jesse played his mandolin to get the same kind of drive and sound in a way from a banjo. And we've talked about this before. And the notes that I've chosen to talk about is that this and other instrumental innovations have placed Jesse amongst the great traditional musicians of our time, because cross-picking is just one of the techniques that he developed to make the instrument sound the way he wanted it to sound. With cross-picking, he created the technique of playing melody, scales, strings, and individual strings and pattern rolls for those.
1: You also mentioned split string. What's that? Is it different than cross-picking?
0: They're probably just two ways of saying the same thing.
1: But okay.
0: Yeah. Yeah. So, and let's see, what are we going to
1: do? Next up, we're going to dive back into some more Alice Gerard.
0: Yes, yes, indeed. Well, Alice Gerard and her then husband, Mike Seeger, and they were both, you know, kind of collectors of music. Mike Seeger came from a family of musicians. Alice just found the joy of old-time music and bluegrass music, and she was born out on the West Coast.
1: On the West Coast?
0: Yeah, living on a farm because she liked horses. Okay. By the way, she has just published a book about her life and with lots and lots of photographs, and it's available at UNC Press. Did I already mention this?
1: You did, but it's worthwhile mentioning again.
0: Yes, and also Amazon picked it up, and so I just finished reading it, and it's very, you know, just imagine all of what she has done.
1: So it talks about the entirety of her life and all of her musical experiences, and it's well documented with photos.
0: Tons and tons of photos that are, and I think this is difficult to do at a press, to not have all the photos in one place, but to actually put the photos where the information is.
1: So they're not all in the middle of the book. No. They're scattered through the text.
0: Yeah. Yeah, and that, I guess, is difficult or more expensive.
1: Probably.
0: Yeah. Anyway, well, she and Mike Seeger, who was her husband then, they put out an album in 2008. And they're lovely numbers, kind of old-time, kind of bluegrass. And let's kick it off with Sunny Side of Life.
1: Perfect.
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0: Well, next, we're going to celebrate the birth anniversary of Charlie Louvin. He was born on January 26, 2011, at age 83. And they were just such incredible singers, songwriters, duet singing. One of my favorite things, and they just brought a whole big old train full of amazing songs.
1: And the brothers had a recording history of, 23 years or so? 1940 to 1963.
0: Yeah, they went along. Charlie's brother passed on first, and so Charlie carried on and these nice recordings from Holland is where the first of the cuts are. Charles Elzer Loudermilk is his real name. Professional name was Charlie Louvin. And he was a country music singer and songwriter. He is best known as one of the Louvin brothers and a member of the Grand Ole Opry since 1955. And he passed on in January of 2011.
1: So let's dive in with one of these tracks from the Live in Holland album, and then we'll revisit that a little bit later.
0: Yeah, so this is just Charlie because his brother had passed on.
1: Stay tuned. 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

0: We are celebrating the birth anniversary of Charlie Louvin from the Louvin Brothers. And, well, I think there are a lot of people that think the Louvin Brothers are absolutely it for harmony singing. I have a friend in Holland who would bring artists to live shows in Holland, and then he'd make records of them. And this is from one of those recordings, Freight Train Boogie by Charlie Louvin, live in Holland. His brother had already passed on, and that's on the Strictly Country label. And before that, we have
1: The Angels Rejoiced Last Night.
0: That is correct, and that's on Capitol Records. They were very popular. And The Angels Rejoiced Last Night, the name of the song, Louvin Brothers, Capitol Records. And I kind of love these sad songs. And perhaps one or two of you also love them. Yeah.
1: Perfect. Just want to remind you, you can reach us in the studio at 512-472-5667. 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
0: And you can give us a ring. We would just love to hear from you. And, you know, you can make requests. You can just give us some feedback. We love it.
1: That's perfect. All right, so we're moving on to Jim Smoke and the Louisiana Honey Drippers.
0: Yeah, and that's quite a name.
1: Yeah, I thought I was going to garble that shit, but I believe I got it out okay.
0: Yeah, but it is just a charming and fun recording, and it was done on Arhuli.
1: So let's hear a couple from Jim Smoke.
0: Starting out with Chicken Pie.

0: Welcome back to Strictly Bluegrass, and I hope you're enjoying the music today. A lot of the music is in celebration of birth anniversaries, and the last one we celebrated was July. Now, I didn't write down the date,
1: Jim Smoke.
0: Yeah.
1: Born on July 7th, 1934
0: in... Yeah, 1934.
1: One of the Carolinas, I believe. South Carolina.
0: And he's on the Arhuli Records label. This was a label by a man who just loved music, about all these kinds of music that we're playing here today. And great bluegrass player, Jim Smoke, and the Louisiana Honey Droppers. How's about that? And that recording came out in 1961. And we got another cut by Jim Smoke, and that is My Last Dollar's Down. So I hope you enjoyed those two. And we're going to take a turn here and play music by some of the female artists who were very early on in band leading and songwriting. And there hadn't been that much until Hazel Nels broke through the glass ceiling. And so Molly O'Day, her birth anniversary was July 9th. And she was an American country music vocalist. And she was inducted into the West Virginia Music Hall of Fame. And she had her own band and just an absolute fabulous singer. So let's have a listen to Gloria Bell.

0: Well, let's tell you what we've been listening to. The last number was Heaven's Radio, and that was done by Molly O'Day and the Cumberland Mountain Folks. And that's from a bigger family recording. And they...
1: So we're celebrating Molly O'Day's birth anniversary. Yep, it's coming up on July 9th.
0: That's right. And also that year, through 1943, she made several appearances on the Renfro Valley Barn Dance, and through 49 were successful, although the 49ers were successful. Davis changed the name of the band in 1945 to Cumberland Mountain Folks, and the band became a mainstay in Louisville, Kentucky. Then she took the name Molly O'Day due to the fact that there was already a Dixie Lee the duets performed with her brother, with her husband, Lynn, were a hit. But it was her powerful solo performance that won the audiences. And...
1: Well, we've still got a whole lot of music that I'd like to cover, Sharon. Are you comfortable? Selector Dale is coming on at 12 o'clock with Roots Train, so we've only got 24 minutes left. Let's dive into the Dillards and Byron Burline with Hamilton County.
0: Oh, boy, and I love that. I love that tune.
1: All right.

0: 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Coming up next is Roots Train with Selector Dale at 12 o'clock. Sharon, what have we been listening to? We started with Hamilton County.
1: We did, and that's been a favorite on this show for years. A theme song at one time with another host. And Byron Berline's birth anniversary, is July 10th. So we have celebrated a lot of very significant players here today. And Hamilton County was when Byron Berline was with the Dillards, and his own discography as a solo artist or band member ran to more than 15 albums. And his first recorded as a member of the Dillards was in the 1965. And the next song we heard is from Byron Berline and his pal John Hitman. And
0: we've been arguing about the pronunciation of that track. Is it Forked Deer or Forked?
1: Forked. And then after that, Huckleberry Hornpipe with Country Gazette. And that was a... Byron was a member of that great band, Trader in Our Midst, and Don't Give Up Your Day Job is the name of the two albums that are in sold as one. The next thing that we didn't do Custom Made
0: Woman. No, I've got that queued up, Sharon.
1: Yeah, well, Custom Made Woman is one of the songs written by Hazel and Alice, and these are songs about women's issues, and the album that it came on was Hazel and Alice on the Folkways label, pretty significant, and Hazel and Alice chose their own band and their own music, which

0: was pretty unheard of in bluegrass in those years in the 60s. Gloria Bell was another person who was able to create her own band and just use the band leader, and she chose the musicians.
1: All right, let's listen to Custom Made Woman Blues.

0: 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This week, we are speaking with Loki Shaw, the president of United Workers of Integral Care, and from Integral Care, Austin, Texas. 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
2: Thank you so much. I'm a Loki. I have been working at Integral Care for almost 4 years now, being there in the community, seeing people and helping them where they're at. Integral Care has been around for a long time. It's one of 29 local mental health and IDD authorities here in Texas. And essentially what happened in the 60s is that they finally decided to stop, criminalizing mental health and IDD, substance use, homelessness, and they busted up the asylums. And with that, they said, we're going to create these local mental health and IDD authorities that take care of these individuals in the community outside of such a sterile kind of carceral setting. And that's basically why we all exist. So the urban folks will have their own center, and then rural folks, usually there's one center that covers a couple counties, but that's how it all works. So the one in Austin is called Integral Care.
1: IDD means intellectual and developmental disabilities.
2: It's obviously it's open to anybody.
1: Right.
2: But we are focusing on the folks that have really no access if it wasn't for us. So we're, I think, up to 1,200 now employees, and that's spread across the county, and all kinds of different services. We have so many different departments, and we're folks who meet people where they're at, provide case management services to help work towards stability. We have children and family services, children who are experiencing issues due to mental health issues. And then we have folks embedded in the schools, in the Austin and Manor ISD schools. We have the IDD services, which are the developmental disability services that provide case management, crisis services. We have our 911 responders who call answer the calls when you choose the mental health option that we fought very, very hard to get 24/7 over the last couple of years. So I'm very proud of us for, you can get them at any time now. And they'll respond to you, too. They're not just answering the call. They can go out to you as well in the community. And so it's like we are showing the viability of this. And I think that as long as we have the funding there, it should be prioritized for this. Because when law enforcement interacts often with our population, it can be very dangerous.
1: So, and to access that?
2: Yeah, 911, you hear them say police, fire, EMS. And then they say mental health, and you say mental health. And so we're working with Equity Action to ensure that every time you choose mental health, or even if you don't realize you need to choose mental health, but you actually do need mental health, you're getting routed to us.
0: This is Community Health Report, bringing you stories and information about health and social issues impacting Austin communities and the people who call Central Texas home. The Community Health Report comes to you thanks to the support of St. David's Foundation. 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

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My name is Selector Dale. Roots Train is up next. Every Sunday from 12 to 2, it's 2 hours of the finest in vintage Jamaican music. Big shout out to Sharon Sandomirsky and Will for an outstanding edition of Strictly Bluegrass. What a great show to follow. One of our bedrock shows. It's been here since the very beginning. And man, Byron Berline, he's a hero, that's for sure. Today we've got just a mixed bag of things. Nothing that we're celebrating, we could say we're celebrating the 4th of July. I hope everybody had a nice time yesterday and is recovered and staying cool in the air conditioning today. We also, of course, got the World Cup going on, so there's a lot of things out there. But hopefully you've got all that turned off and you're listening to Roots Train right now. My number in the studio is 512-472-5667. And we're going to start things off as we usually do with the 60s type ska rock steady and then move into the roots, dub, dancehall, and everything Jamaica associated. So stick along for the ride.

Welcome back to the booth, everybody. My name is Selector Dale. 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I'm logging it all in real time. 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Every one of our shows is archived for 2 weeks on koop.org. We started off with the Sensations and a track called I Was Born a Loser. That's a bonus cut on the Pioneers Freedom Sounds that was re-released on the Dr. Bird label. After that, we heard Lot Wife by the Ethiopians from a collection of Derek Harriet. Derek Harriet presents Earthly Sounds, Crystal Records. And, of course, he produced that one. Then we heard from the great Desmond Decker and the Aces with It Mech from Israelites, 1968 on the Pyramid label, one of the first international selling reggae records. After that, we heard You Left the Water Running by Ken Booth from Safe Travel. And I guarantee you will hear that song on Dark End of the Streets, Tuesday at 11. Tom Ashburn is the encyclopedia of Southern soul music. And that song, I believe, was written by Dan Penn, who wrote Dark End of the Street, the theme song for that great, great show. We used to follow him on Tuesdays at noon for years. Tom was my dial mate. Let's see. Safe Travel, that comes off. So that must be a Phil Pratt production, 1967. We followed that up with Phyllis Dillon and her cover of the Bob Andy song. I believe it was Bob Andy did Picture on the Wall. From One Life to Live, Trojan Records, Lee Scratch Perry. And our bed music, which ended a while back, was East of Suez by the Superboys and Dandy. That gets us all squared away. My number here in the studio is 512-472-5667. If you want to call, say hi, have a suggestion, question, I'll be here until 2 o'clock when Pure Energy takes the airwaves. We're going to continue now with another ska track, Bibby and the Astronauts. Here is Please, Beverly.

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Roots Train every Sunday from 12 to 2, 2 hours of the finest in vintage Jamaican music. We started that one with Bibby and the Astronauts, a track called Please Beverly from Sing a Song of Ska, Soul Beat. That's Justin Yap production, as was the next one, certainly by Ferdy Nelson from Ska Down Jamaica Way, originally on the West Side label. Justin Yap produced those two. And then we heard from the man, Laurel Aiken, would Leave My Woman Alone from an album called Ska with Laurel, originally on the Rio label in 1965. We followed that up with Dandy Livingston would be his name, with a song called That's How Strong My Love Is, off an album called Rock Steady with Dandy from 1967 on the Giant label. And this is Doreen Schaefer, I Don't Know Why, 12-inch Studio One. That gets us all squared away. My number here is 512-472-5667 if you want to call. Say hi, have questions, concerns, or just want to check in. I'll be here until 2 o'clock. We're going to swing into the reggae now, Roots Reggae, with Wayne Wade. And a song that's, it was recorded, I believe, around 1980, early 80s. And it's very relevant today. The song is called Down in Iran, here on Roots Train, community radio in the capital city since 1994.

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I am your host, Selector Dale. Every Sunday, 12 to 2, it's 2 hours of classic vintage Jamaican music. We swung into the roots in this section and started off with a song that's actually very pertinent today. Down in Iran, stop the war, nuclear weapons. It's just, it's like it never ended. And that song was recorded in 1980, I believe. Wayne Wade, Poor and Humble is the album. Live and Learn Records, Down in Iran. We're still down in Iran. After that, it was Yabby U with Judgment Time from 1977. And then we heard a Yabby U production, Junior Brown with I Must Achieve What Is Mine from Dread Prophecy, the strange and wonderful story of Yabby U and Shaughnessy Records. We followed Junior Brown up with Junior Mervin, who happens to do our theme song, Roots Train, but we heard False Teaching from that album, Police and Thieves, 1977, Island Records, Lee Scratch Perry, Black Ark Studios. You know, if you have somebody that's just kind of a casual reggae listener, they know Bob Marley, maybe they know UB40, and they're wanting to branch out, I would highly recommend Police and Thieves. Fantastic album from 1977. That'll give them a real taste. After that, we heard Michael Prophet with No One Hurt from Consciousness, 1982. And this is the Hurt No One version. Michael Prophet. You're only going to hear this kind of stuff on Roots Train. I guarantee you can scan the dial. You can even go on those internet reggae radio stations and you're not going to hear the heavy stuff like this. My number here in the studio is 512-472-5667. It's 12:57 in the capital city. We've got over another hour to bring you before Pure Energy takes the airwaves at 2 o'clock. So, if you want to call, 512-472-5667. I'll be here until 2. We're going to continue now with Hang On Natty by the Heptones here on Roots Train Community Radio, Austin, Texas.

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We give you the finest in vintage Jamaican music. I am your host, Selector Dale. I will be doing a little traveling next week. And Rankin will be driving the train. So I always look forward to hearing him. He's so knowledgeable when it comes to vintage Jamaican music. And before the top of the hour, we started this last set. I incorrectly said we were going to start with the Heptones, but it wasn't the Heptones. It was Sugar My Knot. And I think it was the same rhythm. A Studio One thing called Hang On Natty from Live Loving, or is it Live Loving? Sugar My Knot, we heard Hang On Natty before the top of the hour. Then right after the top of the hour, we heard from Cocatee with Rocking Dolly from a collection called 20 Tracks of Cocatee. We followed Cocatee up by Austin's own Killer Bees, vinyl from 1987. Dance Hall Time is what we heard, and the record is Groovin' on Beehive Records. And yeah, we used to go see the Killer Bees at Liberty Lunch, and whenever the big reggae bands would come to town, they would often book the Killer Bees to open for them. And great, great band. Most of them were, I think, out of Louisiana, actually, to be honest. Michael E. Johnson, I believe, is no longer with us, and Papa Molly, as he goes by now, is still out there in the Louisiana area, grooving. That is the name of the record. After that, we heard Sandra Reed with Equal Right from a collection called Roots Daughters. Dr. Dredd, actually. No, it wasn't Dr. Dredd. I'll think of it in a second. Arwea Records, Roots Daughters, Sandra Reed. Equal Rights. The Mad Professor, that's what I'm thinking. Our bed music, the background music behind me, which just ended, was Determination by Roland Alfonso and the Scatolites, another Justin Yap production. That gets us all caught up. My number, 512-472-5667. I'll be here until 2 o'clock when Pure Energy takes the airwaves, and I believe you're going to get DJ Lippy this week, but I'll let you know as soon as I find out. We're just going to keep things rolling here on Roots Train. 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

0: 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I'm the underwriting coordinator here at Co-op Radio. 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
1: I'd start introducing the man Gregory Isaac, the man Leroy Siblis, and I the man Big Good. See how you feeling, Gregory?
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1: And how you feeling, Leroy?

0: All right, we're back. My name is Slick. You, Roy, jumping in there. Sorry about that. Yes, as I was saying, my name is Selector Dale. 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And that sounds wild with headphones on. We started off that little set with Horace Andy and Roots of All Evil from a collection on the Corn Fed Productions label. That was originally 1976. And then it was Hot Stock. At least that's what he called it. An astute caller pointed out that was Carlton in the Shoes originally. Hot Stock, Big Youth, Gregory Isaacs and Leroy Sibbles all singing together. I got that off of a box set on the Blood and Fire label called Natty Universal Dread. A 3-CD set of Big Youth collection on the Blood and Fire. That was originally from 1973. After that, it was Gregory Isaacs covering Bob Andy, 12-inch on the Gussie 76 label. We heard My Time. Classic song. And then we heard from Bob Andy himself with You Don't Know, Harry J production on the Rebel Music album. And this is another 12-inch, Mad Professor, Sister Audrey and Uroy with True Born African and Englishman. And it just ended. All 8 minutes and 17 seconds of it. I want to thank you for the calls, the emails. I've got about less than 20 minutes left before Pure Energy takes the airwaves and DJ Lippy is in the house. So you do not want to miss this one. My number is 512-472-5667. We're just going to keep the music rolling here on your community radio station. I've got a little message about the jazz show, which is a Saturday afternoon staple. And then we're going to hear from Bunny Whaler. Keep it locked here on Roots Train Co-op.
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All right, friends, it is time to turn the train around. Make room for Pure Energy at the top of the hour. DJ Lippy is in the house. You do not want to miss it. Let's see. We started off. What did we start off with? We started off with Want More, Bunny Wailer. That's right. Doing a cover from a collection called Hall of Fame on the Real Authentic Sound label. It was Sister Carol with No Way, No Better Than Yard off of her classic Black Cinderella, 1984, Ja Life label. After that, it was I Was Born a Loser, an Al Campbell 10-inch on the JB Music label from 1980. And this is Junior Delahaye with Traveling Man from a Showcase album on the Wackies label, 1982. And that gets us caught up. I'm going to be out next week. Rankin Will be here, so be kind to him. He's going to have a great show for you, I am sure. We're going to end the show now with another one, a classic, My Roots from Burning Spear. Take care, my friends. Thanks for tuning in. Thanks for listening. Thanks for your calls and emails. And I'll see you in 2 weeks, my friends.

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1: What happened to baby? You look good now, you carry. Long time I watch you, I want to chat to you. You go on like you don't want to chat to me. So what happened, Drea? Tell me what the fuck I'm going on.
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It is DJ Lippy, and you are tuned into Pure Energy here on KOOP HD1 HD3 Hornsby, as my Jewish people call it, Hornsby, 91.7 FM and streaming at koop.org. That's not a Jewish thing. That is just me being stupid. Yeah! Big ups to Selector Dale and another 2 hours of the Rooch Train. That funky choo-choo taking you all over the world of just classic Jamaican music with stops at ska, dub, lovers rock, raga, reggae, all that stuff. KOOP.org. Yeah! Let's see. This program here is called Pure Energy. It's where we try to bring you a shot of energy every Sunday from 2 to 3 p.m. in the capital city. Some weeks you get me, DJ Lippy. Some weeks you get my compadre, Dot Matrix. So nice on the mic, am I right? This week it's me, and I am well aware that there is a competitive soccer, a.k.a. football, tournament happening all over the globe being hosted here in the States. And it's pretty exciting out there. We're down to the round of 16, if you follow such things. These are elimination rounds, which means when you play the game, there can be only one winner. Two teams enter, one team leaves. It's Thunderdome rules, basically, at the World Cup. .org. And there's a big game, a couple of big games coming up today, but the one that I'm watching is in about an hour or so. We will have Norway versus Brazil, the powerhouse Brazil and Norway, who are underdogs in this match for sure. But man, they got a lot of spirit. I was just in Norway. I was watching Norway games with Norwegians. They were into it. They have this chant, goes, Alt for Norge, all for Norway, Alt for Norge. Tak. Lindstrom. So on the show today, we are going to do a whole bunch of Brazilian music and Norwegian music, just to, you know, get you all pumped up for both teams here. We're just supporting a good game here at Pure Energy. Keep your ears open on the show today for some Marcus Valle, some Maroons, some Cap'n Jazz. How'd that get in there? Some Aha, some Helio Mathias in the first set, some Lindstrom going out to Dot Matrix. And we're going to start things off with one of my favorite Brazilian songs, off of the self-titled Emilio Santiago LP from 1975. This track is called Bananada. You dig what you are hearing? You want to talk about soccer, football, or anything else? You can call me in studio, 512-472-5667. You can also email us. It's pureenergy@koop.org. And we are on the gram at Pure Energy FM. All right, let's get started with Brazil. We are literally going to kick it back and forth between Brazil and Norway for the next hour. Hope you like what you're hearing. I like what I'm seeing out there. What I'm seeing is you, and you look good, real good. Whoa!

Bahia. Okay, Brazil getting its foot on the ball first here at the start of our Brazil and Norway themed Pure Energy today. We're going to move it over to a steal for Norway. This is Lovesick by Lindstrom and Christabel, going out to my homie, Mastromi.Matrix. Yeah.

0: That was Norway giving the ball right back to Brazil. Julio Matthias. On the purest of energies. Pure energy. K-O-O-O-O-O-O-O-O-P.
1: Mais uma

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1: Uh-huh.
0: Just a little hydration break.
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0: does, right?
1: Woo!
0: Come on. Yeah! Let's get nasty. That's just stupid. That's an Amerigo Gazaway, friend of the show, Amerigo Gazaway, edit something that he calls Brazilian Rapper's Delight. It's something. A lot going on right there. What's up, everybody? Nice to see you. Nice to be with you on a Sunday afternoon. According to the clock on the wall, it's 2-2-2-2-2. Make a wish for all the Doubleman twins out there. Come on. It's about 2:22 or so here in the capital city of Austin, Texas. Hope you are enjoying your Sunday. Another hot one out there, as my Hebrew brethren would say. Hot one here in Hornsby. Shabbat shalom. Today we are doing all songs related to Brazil and Norway. These two countries face off against each other at 3 p.m. Central Time today, somewhere here in the States, as we are hosting the World Cup soccer/football tournament. You following? I'm watching a lot. I'm just rooting for a good game. I know that makes a lot of people angry because it's like they have their teams and all that stuff, and like, of course I'm rooting for the U.S. who plays tomorrow at 2 o'clock, but honestly, I just get excited seeing some good-looking plays in the most beautiful game. I first thought the most beautiful game was Twister. I was wrong. It's football. Doing all songs from artists who prevail from either Norway or Brazil today. We started the show off with Emilio Santiago, one of my favorite Brazilian tracks. That's Bananera. That's the one that goes, Bananera, Bananera, Bananera, Bananera, Bananera, Bananera. After that, we went to Norway with Lindstrom and Christabel with Lovesick. That going up to my radio partner, Dot Matrix. After that, back to Brazil, Julio Mathias from 1975, Minhas Crioula. Yep, doing my best. And then after that, back to Norway, my favorite Norwegian artist, Erlend Oye. Maybe you know his solo work. Maybe you know his DJ Kicks compilation. Maybe you know him as half of Kings of Convenience. Maybe you know him as the head of Whitest Boy Alive. Erlend Oye, originating from Bergen, Norway. I was in Bergen, Norway last week. Beautiful little city. Not bad. Alt for Norge. That song was called Symptom or Disease off of, I believe, Erlend Oye's only LP, Unrest, from 2003. We are going to keep things going back and forth between Brazil and Norway. Who are we starting with this time? Yeah, we're going back to Brazil. Os Marmelito e Quartato Forma and America Latina. Good song. You probably heard this before. You've definitely heard the sample. This is going to be used by Madlib on Mad Villain for their track Raid. You will know it right when you hear it. You want to talk to me? I want to talk to you. 512-472-5667. Pure energy, baby.

potentially Norway's number one musical export. Aha. Take on me. Take on who? Take on you.

Norway making a big play there with Aha and Take On Me. It's just about 2:30 here in the capital city of Austin, Texas. I want to remind you, you're listening to KOOP HD1 HD3 Hornsby. 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Broadcasting it? Receiving it on your transmitter. There we go. We're going back and forth between Norway and Brazil today, getting ready for the 3 p.m. matchup in the World Cup coming up shortly. Also at 3 o'clock, we have Hip Hop Hooray coming up here on KOOP. Keep it locked as you do. All right, that was Norway's Take On Me by Aha. Let's go back to Brazil. This is Aquarius by Cal Jader. You might know this for A Little Tribe Called Quest sample. Oh, come on. This is your Pure Energy program. I'm on the cover of your energy. We promise to be face heavy and just right and stupid on KOOP. Just right. Oh, yeah.

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If you ever want to see your uncle again, I'll need $3 million in unmarked bills, a fully fueled jet to Vancouver, and no cops. You have until Wednesday at 6 p.m. I'll deliver the rendezvous point as a coded message inside Heavenly Pop Hits on Co-op 91.7 FM, featuring the best in new local music and favorites from around the world. 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Okay, I'll see you at home. Love you. Bye.

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1: 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It is just about 2:40 here in the capital city, and we're playing music today. Getting real, getting funky, getting real funky. All those things are true. For the Christians and the Jews and the Muslims too, and everybody who's in the brew, and the brew and brew, and who and you. 1, 2, 1, 2. Checka, checka, check my mic, and you know I'm doing it since a little psych, and you know I'm gonna do it because I feel alright, and Yeah, that's a little pro tip there for aspiring rappers out there. If you get to the end of a line and you don't know what to say, just go like this. It's the escape hatch.
2: What you kept saying.
3: What you kept saying.
2: What I was told.
3: What I was told.
2: Never related.
1: Yeah, we are playing all sorts of songs from Norway and Brazil today as we look at the 3 p.m. Norway versus Brazil soccer or football match coming up at 3 p.m. Also coming up at 3 p.m., Hip Hop Hooray. With Austin Chronicle nominated Audria Diaz coming at ya. Gonna have an in-studio guest today. It's gonna be live. It's gonna be good. Keep it locked. 91.7. Ha ha ha. Let's hear what we played in the last set. We started things off with Brazil. Osmar Melito e Quarteto Forma with America Latina. That was sampled by Mad Villain, Madlib, and MF Doom for Raid off of Mad Villainy. Then we went to Norway's number one musical export, Aha, Take On Me, from 1985, off of their album Hunting High and Low. Moved it back to Brazil, Cal Jadar for Aquarius off of 1969's The Prophet. That's just a good-looking album cover. If you have that record or you can track down that record, Cal Jadar's just looking prophetic on there, as you would imagine. Big sample on there that gave the Midnight Marauders tour guide from A Tribe Called Quest that showed up all over that album. Bass heavy and just right. Took a little bit of a left turn, went to America for Cap'n Jazz 1998 and their cover of Take On Me. Cap'n Jazz, arguably the first math rock band, possibly the first Midwest emo band. Members of that band, the Kinsella Brothers, went on to form Joan of Arc and then most famously American Football. And hey, we're doing a show about soccer. Oh, we're all connected in the universe of life. All right, what are we going to do next here? Where are we? 2:42? Got about 18 minutes before the next program coming at you. I might do, I think I'm going to do Marcos Valle, who I think is coming here to Austin. I think I'm going to go see that show, maybe with a couple of captains.
4: This one's for the captains.
1: Wait, let's hear that one more time.
4: This one's for the captains.
1: I go with a couple of captains, because go see that show. Captains, you know who you are. Let's do Marcos Valle with Estrella off of the 1983 album of the same name. That's Brazil. Huge sample for the Maroons. You might know the Maroons as Latif the Truth Speaker and Latyrix from the Quantum Crew. If you don't know what I'm talking about, most of these words won't make any sense whatsoever. Latif the Truth Speaker, Latyrix, the Quantum Crew, Maroons, Marcos Valle, Australia. Ladies and gentlemen, welcome to Co-op.
4: This one's for the captain.

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0: Yeah, we're going to have to hit that sample. Just got to hit that sample. Should we hit that sample? Yeah, let's play that sample.
1: Break it down now.

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let's throw it back for one more from Norway before we close up shop and hand it over to Hip Hop Hooray. Todd Terlerger, Diamonds Dub, Pure Energy, All Love.

Yep. That's Chuck Mangione, Chaz Mangione, Chick Mangione, Chip Mangione. Taking us out of another episode of Pure Energy. Fear not, fair listener. We've got Hip Hop Hooray coming up in about 2.5 minutes here on KOOP. Thanks to everybody who tuned in today for our little Brazil and Norway show. Who's going to win? You would just have to tune in and find out or check the results later. Chuck, you got anything for me? Yeah. So smooth. That's right. Real quick, we'll tell you what we finished up with. That was Marcos Valle starting off our last set there with Australia, sampled by the Maroons for Don't Stop, which we heard next off of their LP Ambush from 2004. And we finished things off with Norway's Todd Terje. But when I was in Norway last week and I asked the record store guy for that, he looked at me and he said it correctly. He goes, "Did you mean Todd Terje?" And I said, "What?" I go, "Todd Terje." And he goes, "You mean Todd Terje?" And I said, "Man, I'm just a stupid American." That was Todd Terje with Diamonds Dub, his dub take on Paul Simon's Diamonds on the Soles of Her Shoes. Hope you had fun today on the show. Next week, it'll be Dot Matrix in the house. Keep it locked. You can check in with us before then by going to Pure Energy FM on Instagram, or you can email us, pureenergy@koop.org. I'm going to get out of the way so Audria can take you through the next hour of KOOP programming. 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You can even find out about becoming a volunteer yourself. That's all of us, baby. Giving up free time so we could drop a sweet rhyme. I'd make a sweet, sweet, sweet dime for the station, don't you know it's about time. A twist of lime in my Tostitos chips. Oh, DJ Lippy, he don't rip on the mic. You got the time and whack, and don't you know I'm right, and come on. See you in a couple weeks, everybody.

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0: Hello, I'm Trey Privet, and that was Cage Bird by Los Cos.
1: Yeah, hi everybody. Welcome to another new episode of Hip Hop Hooray. I'm your host, Audrey Diaz, and we have our special guest, Trey from Los Cos.
0: Yes.
1: Here in studio. Trey, we heard some really special songs to start out with. The first one we played was a song that you have with Gary Clark Jr., a cover. Yeah, tell us a little bit more about that one.
0: Yeah, we recorded that song about 6 years ago and released it on July 3rd. I grew up playing that song. Mm-hmm. And so, we were working with the manager at the time, and I'm pretty sure it was like a thing for Sims, and they requested that we record it. And about like 3/4 of the way through the session, the producer, Jacob Skiba, suggested that we get Gary Clark Jr. on it, and we sent it to him, and he killed it, and so we loved it. We were really grateful that he did that, and it immediately had like a lot of reception when we released it, like a lot of good reception, and it kind of changed our career. I'm still really blown away, like listening back to it. And I'm like really grateful that I was part of it. And that's kind of the main story.
1: Yeah. And before we got on air, we were talking off air about, you know, of course, yesterday was 4th of July, and 4th of July can be a very complicated holiday. And I feel like your music in particular is such a huge pushback on what that can feel like and what that can be like. Do you agree, especially with Cage Bird?
0: Yeah, I think holidays in general for me can have like a lot of, they could bring up like a lot of emotion and stuff. And specifically the 4th of July, I think growing up too, I always kind of had mixed emotions about it. I had mixed emotions just. Yeah, I remember, like, I grew up in Georgia. I went to high school and middle school, elementary school in Georgia. And just, like, learning different things throughout history, I would always kind of have, like, a, I don't know, like, a kind of confused feeling, like, as I was learning things, just because it seemed like a lot of things I was learning were written from, like, different perspectives than the one that I, like the culture that I was from. And so it kind of created a little bit of like dissonance. And now that I'm an adult, I think that dissonance is like still there. And I enjoy like fireworks. I enjoy getting together with family. I enjoy getting together with like, you know, neighbors and friends and stuff. And I think the community aspect of the 4th of July is great. I think the history of it, it's based in war, you know, it's based in a lot of conflict. And I think that conflict kind of boils to the top. And it's kind of like, it's a reminder of like the good things and the bad things, you know, there's like a duality to everything. And I think there's definitely like a duality to America. And, that's kind of what I like to embody in my art, like that sort of like duality, you know, like the contradictions, like the dialectics of like the wholeness of everything. Like I don't just like to be like overly optimistic. I don't like to be overly pessimistic. I like to try to document exactly what I'm feeling at the moment, and I try to get that on record. I try to sing that. I try to embody that through the music, and that seems to work for me. I'm not sure if it always works for the audience, but it seems to work for me, and at least that way I am like keeping a journal of like how I'm feeling, and I can reflect back on it And because I started playing music when I was really young, and so I can look back on things that I recorded when I was very young and say, like, you know, that was authentic. That was like who I was then, and I still try to do that as an adult. And so I'm happy that you picked up on that. Yes. We don't really talk about that much, so.
1: Yes, and I noticed too in both of the songs that we played, the cover art has the American flag, and what is that reasoning behind that?
0: Well, the cover art for A Change Is Gonna Come, it's from an artist named Bo Bartlett, who's from my hometown in Columbus, Georgia.
1: Mm-hmm.
0: And I'm pretty sure I've never gotten a straight answer from him, because I don't really like asking. I mean, he's like a very accomplished artist, yeah, and painter, and so I think it's more like I'm intimidated to ask, like, hey, what is this about? But what I got from it was, it's like an unhoused person.
1: Mm-hmm.
0: And they have the American flag like behind their bike and some of their belongings. And the reason that I chose that first, well, I don't know, I just really connected with it for one, but I think it really embodies a lot of the kind of like struggle in America.
1: Mm-hmm.
0: 'Cause there is a lot of struggle in America that often gets overlooked, and those people are part of America just as much as, like, America is just made up of so many different kinds of people, and I wanted to depict that part of America, because I think it's important, you know, and I think it's actually very motivating to see representations of that, like all of the diversity and all of the different, you know, races, gender, socioeconomic, ages, just all different kinds of people depicted in art. And so those are the type of visuals I connect with, honestly. And that was behind that choice. And then the cover for Cage Bird was like a painting that I think my grandmother, is it my mom or my grandmother? Because my grandmother lived at our house.
1: Mm-hmm.
0: It was just like a really cool painting, honestly. It was, and like, I don't really know, like, I definitely don't know what the thinking was behind that one. But to me, it was a similar thing. It's like the cover is like a black woman crying, and she's draped in the American flag.
1: Mm-hmm.
0: And I you can't really tell if it's like tears of joy or like you can't really tell why she's crying, because she's looking out at the sky, and we kind of changed the background a little bit, but the sky is like the background, and it's to me it kind of represents like perseverance or something.
1: Mm-hmm.
0: And I kind of feels like a different like depiction of like liberty or something like that.
1: Yeah, it's beautiful.
0: And the song was really inspired by Maya Angelou, her autobiography. And then so the idea of like why the Cage Bird Sings, she borrowed that from a different person, and that person's escaping me right now. I can't remember his name, but I wanted to embody that like through the visuals,
1: yeah,
0: too. And it was kind of hard. It took me a while to decide how I was going to do that. And we have that painting at our house. Me and my sister have a house. I guess I can't really reveal where it is.
1: But, hi, Tiffany.
0: Yeah, shout out to Tiffany Privet.
1: Yeah, really good friend.
0: Yeah. But we have that painting, and so I was just like, oh, that's it. You know, that's...
1: It's gorgeous.
0: Yeah, yeah. That's what we want. And so, yeah, that's kind of the background on that.
1: Yeah, and I know, let's take a little bit of a music break. I know that you really wanted to play a really special song, and I'll get that queued up. Before that, let's go ahead and we'll play some Scott Strickland.
0: Sweet.
1: Yeah. And we'll let you all enjoy this and be right back.

0: All right, y'all, we are back.
1: Hello. That was Farther Along. It's a gospel standard. That one's from the 70s, and it's by, I don't know how to say her last name.
0: Ellen,
1: but,
0: yeah.
1: Yeah, we're just going to say Ellen McElwain.
0: Yes, maybe we're right, maybe we're wrong. Right. But either way, you were very inspired by this song, and you wanted me to play it, so why did you want me to play it?
1: I don't know. It just came on. I listened to a lot of music in the car, and it came on in the car a while ago. And I just love her vocal delivery and then like her background singers. I don't know. I'm a vocalist, so like I'm definitely biased towards just really great songs that are just vocals.
0: Mm-hmm.
1: And I think that one's just like incredible, and it's just really positive. Like it's not trying to like say like, you know, this is happening or whatever. It's just saying like, we'll understand further along. And I think that's been like my philosophy recently, is like things make a lot more sense when you look at them in retrospect. And so I try not to get like too caught up in like my immediate interpretation of the situation, you know? And I think that's what they're trying to say. And a lot of people have done renditions of that song, and I think that's the reason, you know?
0: Yeah. Yeah, Total Request Live. I'm here for it. Yeah. Yeah. We are about to be for the 30-minute mark.
1: Oh, really? Cool.
0: Yes. And speaking of Total Request Live, I promised Grace Sorensen that I would play her new single. So let's go ahead and listen to that. This is Cologne, and we'll be right back with some announcements. So here y'all go. Enjoy this. And if you look on my Instagram, Grace gave us a drop. So you're going to hear that right now, too. Yes. It's all about the drops. All about the drops. So.
1: Oh, yeah.
0: Yeah. All right. Here y'all go. Here's Cologne. Enjoy.
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0: All right, y'all. We are back with Trey. Trey.
1: How are you?
0: Yeah. So what did we just hear?
1: We heard Simplify.
0: Yes. And why did you want to play that one?
1: That's just like a song that I like that we did. It was on our first album. It was also on Ted Lasso. Shout out Ted Lasso.
0: Oh, you got a sync placement?
1: Yeah, it was on. I don't know if I was allowed to say that. I should check. Yeah, it was on their pilot episode.
0: That's so amazing. Yeah. I'm sure you're fine saying that if it already aired.
1: Yeah.
0: Yeah.
1: Well, I didn't know if we're like, I don't know.
0: Well, either way.
1: Yeah.
0: Shout out syncing.
1: Yeah. And I don't know. It's a funny show. It's like, it's got a good moral of the story, I guess.
0: Yes.
1: I wanted to play it.
0: And before that, we heard Daniel Fierce.
1: Yes, we did.
0: And then we heard, I think we heard Buffalo Nichols, Friends. Mm-hmm. And before that, we heard Daniel Fierce.
1: Right.
0: Yeah, that was the order.
1: Yeah.
0: Yes.
1: Two great local artists.
0: Yeah. Is Buffalo Nichols still here in Austin?
1: I think so. I don't know. I'm assuming. Yeah. That was the last time I saw him was he was playing. He played an awesome show. I think it was at the Moody Theater for something.
0: Nice.
1: And he had like this really cool, like, kind of like stage design thing where he was like, it's like a silhouette or something. I just remember. And then it was just him and a guitar. It was really cool.
0: Yeah. Buffalo Nichols, thank you so much for connecting with me on Instagram. So if you're listening, would love to have you on the show one day. Daniel, we are already good friends. So whenever you want to come on, of course, I am here. And Trey, we have about 20 minutes left. DJ Frog is in the building already for Joystick Jukebox coming up soon in about a few minutes, but we still have quite a bit of time.
1: Cool.
0: Yeah. So I really want to talk about, I know you toured with Gary Clark Jr. So how was that like?
1: It was awesome. Gary's an amazing guy. Super talented. I actually saw him last week. He's doing these shows at Antone's, where it's a very like intimate setting.
0: Yes.
1: And I think he's got one more. But yeah, I mean, he's just an incredible guitar player. He's a incredible singer. His band's great. Shout out Zapata.
0: Texas treasures all around.
1: Yeah. JJ, like everything about it is great. Shout out Michael Weed. I don't know. Like it was a really unbelievable experience. Like being on the road, it was our first big tour. Like I had traveled to play shows before, but of that caliber, I'd never done anything like that before. And so Gary gave us, it was after we worked on A Change Is Gonna Come, I think.
0: Yeah.
1: Or in around that same time, he took us all through like the mountains and the West Coast, and we played like a sold out show at Red Rocks.
0: Nice. That's an iconic venue.
1: Yeah. And it was really, yeah. I mean, the Beatles played there. I was really nervous is what it came down to. I felt like there was a lot of like, there's a lot of energy. Just like a lot of history with that place.
0: Yeah.
1: You know, it's a beautiful venue. And, I almost felt like we played it before I had anticipated that we would get to play it. So it like kind of snuck up on me. And I was like, I just remember before the show, I was like having like an out of body experience. But it went really well and it was fun.
0: Yeah. So you told me off air that you moved to Austin about 10 years ago.
1: I did.
0: Yeah. And did you start out playing music here right off the bat, or did you sort of ease into it, or how did that come about?
1: I started performing music when I was like 13 or 14.
0: Mm-hmm.
1: Probably, I started doing like talent shows and stuff at school.
0: Nice.
1: And then there were these like church skateboard communities in my hometown.
0: And that so sounds fun.
1: Yeah, they were cool. They were kind of like underground, like music scenes. And there were we had great bands too, and they were like these like indie rock bands before, you know, I think like we had like Pure Volume and MySpace and stuff like that, but yeah. like definitely before a lot of the platforms we have now. And so that was kind of like the only way that you could hear for in our town. Like you could find stuff if you were like deep on message boards, but in my town, like we went to these like skate parks behind churches, and the churches would have these garages, and then you'd have bands playing in there. So I had a band called No Comprende, and then we kept changing our name.
0: No Comprende. Okay.
1: And then we kept changing our name, I think.

0: what kind of records I wanted to make, how distribution worked, how music pretty much got from being recorded to the listener. And this was like around the same time as like digital distribution was picking up, but I was really focused on how it got from getting recorded to getting on vinyl. And so I spent a lot of time working there in the summers, in between my semesters in college.
1: Nice.
0: And then I really wanted to move to Austin. I don't know. I felt like it was the right place for what I wanted to do. And now I know that that was correct. And so I told the people that I was working for, and they connected me with Waterloo Records, and I worked there when I first moved here. And that helped me kind of connect with a lot of the people here. And I had met people through working at those record stores that lived here. Like I met Erica Winterstrom from Heartless.
1: Yes. Okay. Radio edit.
0: Say her band name.
1: Yeah.
0: But Erica Winterstrom, who is an incredible
1: singer.
0: Thanks
1: for catching that.
0: Yeah. I was like, can I say that?
1: No. Okay. Yeah. We're good.
0: And she showed me around. She introduced me to like Jamino, who's in Spoon.
1: Nice.
0: And, you know, from there, I kind of met a good amount of people, and I stayed working at Waterloo for a while.
1: So community oriented, really.
0: Mm-hmm.
1: Yeah. And you are so accomplished in your career and what you've done. And so for anyone listening, I really love if you have any advice for any emerging artists out there.
0: I think it would be to trust yourself and like trust your passion for what you're doing. A lot of the, I wouldn't say like mistakes, but I think like a lot of like the roadblocks that I've hit in the past were based on not trusting myself or like not accepting myself, like not trusting my own subjective experience or trusting my own opinion. And getting kind of caught up in what other people thought about me or what other people thought about what I was doing. And then surrounding yourself with people that you trust, because those people are going to keep you grounded. And it does take a team of people, and, you know, having respect and gratitude for those people that help you get to where you are is really important. And also having boundaries, I think, is really important. And just learning like the history of music. I think a lot of people jump into music, but that's my opinion too.
1: Yeah.
0: You know, I don't want to say that, but like, I think it's fun to know, like, you know, where you fit into what you're doing, just like any other craft or skill. You know, like hopping in is great, and like I'm not saying that you should make music based on that, but knowing like the history of rock and roll, like the history of the blues, the history of soul music, is very helpful in crafting songs, because a lot of music is based on other music. Like a lot of the Beatles is just based on, you know, old blues songs. Like even the lyrics, like I'll get surprised, like I just realized that like Get Back, but which is a really wild song. Like the history of that song is really, really wild, but that is like taken from this phrase, which is like kind of like an offensive phrase my grandfather told me about, where it's like, I don't know if I could say it on the radio.
1: Probably not.
0: I'm not going to say it on the radio, but it was like that song is like kind of like it's about like otherism. Like it's about like get back, like, and he,

0: Paul McCartney was making like a statement on the politics of like immigration
1: I
0: in England,
1: see.
0: and he was kind of making a mockery of it. And he was taking that from like an old blues artist who was saying that that was like how he felt. And the Beatles did a lot of stuff like that, but like if you just listen to that song, you would have no idea like what it's about. And so like kind of trying to like figure out like what is going on, like where you know, like where are we in the conversation,
1: Right.
0: like 'cause music is just one big conversation being had. And so I think that was important, like I said, working in record stores and like
1: I
0: kind
1: would have
0: of,
1: never known that. Yeah.
0: yeah, I mean, my mom was like really helpful too. Shout out to my mom, but she was always talking about like the transition of like Chuck Berry into the Beatles and how much influence he had on like crafting rock and roll, and that kind of like opened my mind into like, oh, well, that's just like two people that she's talking about, you know, like the whole
1: Yeah.
0: thing is just like one big conversation being had, you know, and all everything influences everything.
1: Yeah, I mean, I as you're talking, I'm thinking about like Elvis and Little Richard. I'm thinking about the Rolling Stones and Tina Turner.
0: Yeah, totally.
1: Yeah. And before we close out, we have a little less than 10 minutes. This conversation is I love having conversations like this on air. And I'd like to say that the views and opinions included in this broadcast are not necessarily the views and opinions of Co-op Radio, its board of directors, staff, or underwriters, or volunteers. So there you go, we're covered. And I'd like to ask this on air. Do you think sort of the Beatles, shall I say the Beatlesization, right? Is it more digestible for people to hear and to like?
0: Right. I think that's a really important part of music that often gets overlooked is there are people that can deliver messages in different ways, like to different people because they represent a certain thing. And I think musicians can collectively work together. You know, you had Frank Sinatra and Sammy Davis
1: Right.
0: Jr. like working together to integrate venues. And all, I mean, that's just two people. There were so many people that worked to integrate music venues. But I think the Beatles played a big role in those songs getting to a much, much larger audience. Like,
1: Yeah.
0: exponentially larger. And the way that they did it was like tasteful, you know? And I think that was really important. I think that that reflects on their artistry as well. And I don't know. Like, I think there's obviously legal stuff surrounding that,
1: Yeah.
0: and moral, you know, that's a different conversation. But I think
1: And we
0: in
1: got 5 minutes left
0: yeah, we got
1: too.
0: 5 minutes.
1: Right? Joystick jukebox already in the building. Let's
0: But
1: go. Let's
0: I
1: have
0: do
1: that
0: think, you know,
1: conversation
0: it's
1: in
0: kind
1: 2 minutes.
0: of like sampling or something now
1: Yeah.
0: where it's like everything's a sample. And I think that the way that they were choosing their samples, you know, I think that they did it very well. I think the original guy's like named like Big Bill Bruzy or something. Yeah, I think that like all of that stuff is like super important to me. I'm just
1: Absolutely.
0: like I
1: Yeah.
0: love like digging through records. I love like digging through the internet trying to find new music, and so that stuff's really important to me.
1: Yeah, and I mean it really shows. It shows because when we're thinking back to how we first started the show with the changes gonna come, I mean, I could hardly tell the difference between you and the original artist.
0: Oh yeah, and that song is by Sam Cooke, by the way. We
1: Yes.
0: need to make that clear.
1: Yes. I just didn't want to make sh I didn't want to like mispronounce his name or anything. So I'm glad you said it. Yeah. Yeah. So we're almost out of time. It's 3:56.
0: Yeah. Do we have anything we want to do for the last 4 minutes? Any questions that you
1: Any questions? What's next?
0: well, we're gonna get this record out and then I think I've just been messing around with like this 8-track recorder. I'm not sure what that's going to, I'm going to kind of go back in that direction. And so maybe getting some demos together and just keep chopping away and making new music and playing some shows. We have a show coming up at Lambert's on the 17th too.
1: Yeah, there you go. I'll make sure to include that in the write-up for sure. Yeah. The 17th of July?
0: Yes.
1: Okay, awesome. Yeah. So with that being said, thank you so much.
0: Thank you
1: for coming to be on the show. And
0: yeah, this has been awesome.
1: Yeah, I'm really, really grateful and glad to have you. And let's go ahead and close out with some Texas Sun.
0: Sweet.
1: One of my favorite songs. I love it. All righty, y'all. So I'll see you next week, and enjoy this and enjoy your Sunday. Thank you, Trey, for coming.

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1: Hey, what's up? 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Got a jam-packed show for you today, and there's going to be no station announcements. Stay tuned at the end of the show for the launch, I think, or, you know, a recent airing of the Co-op Community Health Report, which is something new that we're doing, so I'm excited to hear what that sounds like. That's coming at the end of the show, but that means we've got a whole almost hour of music for you today, starting with this track by Find My Friends called 150 BPM. Even though it's at 90 BPM. But we don't need to tell anybody that. Keep it locked right here to KOOP, Austin's Community Radio.

0: Last week, he said I was his Instagram and his Snapchat. Like, I was basically his everything. But now I've been on Delivered for 5 hours, and 2 days ago, he let our Snapchat streak die. But I think it's okay, because I saw in Snapchat maps that he was at a diner with his friends, so he must be really busy, like, eating burgers and stuff, because I never really text my friends when I'm, like, eating, and I'm the same as a friend, right, basically. Yeah. And also, I know that he's, like, had so much skateboarding to do recently, which I totally get. Like, you can't really be, like, on your phone and skateboarding at the same time. Like, that's stupid. And also, I know he was thinking of maybe starting a band with, like, two of his friends. And I know they've just come back into a town from from Manchester. So, yeah, basically, we're in love. It's fine.
1: Yeah, I think he really likes you.
0: Okay, cool. Nice. I'm just crazy.
1: Yeah, just crazy.
0: Yeah, nice.

Hey everyone, DJ Frog here. This is a track, new track called Dummy by Now Always Fades, featuring, hold on a sec, let me get that loop going. Let you in on the process, the BTS of the joystick jukebox, of the JJ here on KOOP. All right, this is Dummy by Now Always Fades, featuring Lily Hall. Before that, Eat the Pavement by Dev Lemons. That's also a new track from her upcoming album, which is coming out in October, which, you know, I always get so antsy with long waits between a single and an album. It's 2026. Let's tighten those up a little bit, but maybe a topic for another day. Before that, He Needs Me by The Fem Cells, and at the top of the set, 150 BPM by Find My Friends, which is at, well, depends how you divide it, 180 or 90 BPM. Maybe I'd say 180, but it's more about the concept of 150 BPMs rather than the literal nature of 150 BPMs. I'm getting way too esoteric, and it is less than 15 minutes into the show, so let's get me off the mic. I feel like I've been saying that a lot lately, but we're going to get real crunchy with this next track by Tobacco called Sweat Mother off of his album Maniac Meat. Keep it locked right here to Co-op Austin's Community Radio.

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You're tuned into Co-op Austin's Community Radio. This is Move Your Feet by Gina Bay and Gollum. Before that, we heard Dirty Pickin' by Gangsta Grass. We also heard Maya Maya by Naya Archives and Clips. And we heard Prince of the Moon by Cube Natural and Lord Sun. Oh, and what else did we hear? We heard Marijuana by Chrome Sparks and Sweat Mother by Tobacco. And you can follow along with all of that, of course, over at koop.org. And I just got word that, unfortunately, Yance Man will not be able to do a show tonight. I really hope that he gets better soon. It sounds like just a really unfortunate accident with a relatively young child. Everybody's okay, but I'll be here for the hour following this in the channel surfing time slot. That's right, impromptu doubleheader of DJ Frog, double the frog, double the fun here on Co-op Radio. And if that's too much for you, you can always tune back in at 6 p.m. for virtual noise here on your local community radio station. But we are going to keep, you know what, we're just going to go for it. There's going to be a lot of picking stuff out on the fly now, and that's where I have the most fun anyhow. So keep it locked right here to Co-op Austin's Community Radio, and we are going to keep the party going for a little while longer. And we'll get a little calm down once we get later into the afternoon. Don't worry. Keep it locked right here, Co-op Austin's Community Radio.

Hey, it's DJ Frog, your friendly neighborhood frog. Maybe that's going to be my catchphrase. It was ribbit ribbit for a hot second as, well, I don't want to pull back the curtain too much on all of the Doubleheads extended universe shenanigans, but, you know, maybe I'll just leave it there. And everybody who's listening to me say this and is like, what the heck is this person talking about? Don't even worry about it. Don't even worry about it. This track is Humans by Night Tapes. Before that, we heard Six Underground by Sneaker Pimps. Before that, Daijobu Desu by Frost Children and Haru Nemuri. That transition

Let's have a mid-city fiesta with your West LA connection. Hop inside the vehicle, start crossing intersections. We learning life's lessons while we blaze the cerebral essence. A man was still a child and I had

Hey, DJ Frog here. All right, this is Acid Raindrops by People Under the Stairs. Before that, we heard The Green Hill Zone from Sonic, as performed by Funk Fiction and Game Chops. We're going to take a little bit more of a break right now to hear the Co-op Community Health Report, brand new thing for us right here on Co-op. And stay tuned. I'll be right back after that with more music. 7 Free Ants Band on Channel Surfing. Keep it locked right here to Co-op Austin's Community Radio.

0: 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This week, we are speaking with Loki Shaw, the president of United Workers of Integral Care, and from Integral Care, Austin, Texas. 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
1: Today, we are joined by Loki Shaw, president of the United Workers of Integral Care.
2: Thank you so much. I'm Loki. I have been working at Integral Care for almost 4 years now, being there in the community, seeing people and helping them where they're at. Integral Care has been around for a long time. It's one of 29 local mental health and IDD authorities here in Texas. And essentially what happened in the 60s is that they finally decided to stop, criminalizing mental health and IDD, substance use, homelessness, and they busted up the asylums. And with that, they said, we're going to create these local mental health and IDD authorities that take care of these individuals in the community outside of such a sterile kind of carceral setting. And that's basically why we all exist. So the urban folks will have their own center, and then rural folks, usually there's one center that covers a couple counties, but that's how it all works. So the one in Austin is called Integral Care.
1: IDD means intellectual and developmental disabilities.
2: Obviously, it's open to anybody.
1: Right.
2: But we are focusing on the folks that have really no access if it wasn't for us. So we're, I think, up to 1,200 now employees, and that's spread across the county, and all kinds of different services. We have so many different departments, and we are folks who meet people where they're at, provide case management services to help work towards stability. We have children and family services, children who are experiencing issues due to mental health issues. And then we have folks embedded in the schools, in the Austin and Manor ISD schools. We have the IDD services, which are the developmental disability services that provide case management, crisis services. We have our 911 responders who answer the calls when you choose the mental health option that we fought very, very hard to get 24/7 over the last couple of years. So I'm very proud of us for, you can get them at any time now. And they'll respond to you, too. They're not just answering the call. They can go out to you as well in the community. And so it's like we are showing the viability of this. And I think that as long as we have the funding there, it should be prioritized for this. Because when law enforcement interacts often with our population, it can be very dangerous.
1: So, and to access that?
2: Yeah, 911, you hear them say police, fire, EMS. And then they say mental health, and you say mental health. And so we're working with Equity Action to ensure that every time you choose mental health, or even if you don't realize you need to choose mental health, but you actually do need mental health, you're getting routed to us.
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Hey, DJ Frog here. Still here, still hopping around. That was coming from the soundtrack to the film Orlando, which I just saw for the first time recently, starring Tilda Swinton. I loved it. Let me tell you, this is instant top four material for me, and I'm not even kidding. It's about a young nobleman who makes a promise to Queen Elizabeth I to never age and proceeds to not age. And then it happens about halfway through the movie. So it is, I guess, a little bit of a spoiler, but it's also kind of how the movie was marketed and the whole hook of the movie. About halfway through, he wakes up one morning and he's a woman. Now, isn't that interesting? And as someone going through some of that myself, well, let's just say I think it got a lot of things right on the emotional level. So, you know, to keep Pride Month going. I don't know. Who needs all the disclaimers? Just, that comes with the DJ Frog official recommendation, the 1992 film Orlando. And that track was produced by David Motion, the film's composer, Sally Potter, the director, and Jimmy Somerville, the singer who is famously part of the Bronski Beat. Before that, we heard Acid Raindrops. Before that, we heard the Co-op Community Health Report. And before that, we heard Acid Raindrops by People Under the Stairs. And I'll be with you until 6 p.m. today. We're going to keep the vibes going wherever they want to go today until Virtual Noise at 6 p.m. So stay tuned. This right here is a track by Reggie Snow featuring MF Doom and Cam OB called Cookie Chips. Keep it locked right here to Co-op Austin's Community Radio.

0: acceptance up, see no stilo, no equal but the sun, and that's funky.
1: He's back, the gist is back as an OG, and we funky.
2: The sun sets, you bet, we get mad.
1: Funky. East coast to west, we stays fresh, I say.
0: Quickly. Smoke, rise from the burrow with a black cool blow.
2: It's that nickel slick, keep it deep.

Iboa here on Co-op, made famous by the anime Serial Experiments Lane, which I'll shout out any chance I get. Before that, Jetton by Diggable Planets. We also heard Cookie Chips by Reggie Snow, MF Doom, and Cam Obi. I'm DJ Frog. This is Co-op Austin's Community Radio. And if you've ever heard me sub on Yantzman's show before, it's usually a lot more manic and cringe than it has been so far today. So let's fix that. I'm pretty tempted to not even explain what I'm about to play. In fact, yeah, I'm just going to go for it. So yeah, stay tuned. Keep it locked to Co-op Austin's Community Radio.

0: black knees. Ornate chains of the oldest gold. Crown of fresh picked marigolds. Yes, I'm very old. Standing firm on the nine. With caution, my right foot.
1: Hey, DJ Frog here. This was Au Revoir with Milo by Botany. Before that, I've Been Young by George Clanton. We also heard a mashup from Neil Cicierega's Mouth Silence mashup album. And we heard I'm Han Solo, a parody of Riding Solo by Jason Derulo from the Star Wars Kinect video game. One of the most famous examples of really just cringy, awful video game product that got foisted out onto the world. But it gave us that wonderful piece of music to laugh at for generations to come. All right, we are going to hear this track by English. This is one of my fave projects. Here, let's get out of this loop. That's not really working for me. I thought that would be clever. Here's the thing with my show. I like to put these loops on the backing track, and sometimes it works really well. And then sometimes I'm like, oh, this is something very abstract, and it would be better to just talk over silence. But I won't be talking for much longer, because I'm going to play this next track by English, one of my favorite projects that I've discovered within the last couple years. It's a sort of a Vocaloid project that uses the Google Translate voice. There's like a whole mythology behind that, this project. I have no idea who is actually behind it, because they haven't said anything. But lots of interesting stuff here. This is one of their tracks called Passing Through off their latest album, Headphone Soda. Take a listen right here on Co-op, Austin's Community Radio.
2: The screen reader on Chrome OS, Chromebox, is... Oops. Sorry about that. Thanks for making it this far. A round of applause for you all. For making this happen. Thanks. Seriously. I'm just waiting for this PowerPoint to load.

Back is red. Oh my Google. Okay, I'm shutting the Chromebook down. No more Chromebook. No pomegranates. Remember that? Anyone? Oh no.

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1: What?
0: Chromebox is...
1: Who's doing that?
0: 28%.
1: I swear that wasn't me.

0: You're tuned into Co-op Austin's Community Radio. This track is Crane Kiss by Tamarin. Before that, we heard While You Do by Teebs. We also heard Head Cage by Matthew Deer, and Passing Through by English at the top of the set. And believe it or not, I'm almost out of here. I've got a couple more pieces of station business to take care of, a couple announcements. I'll be back with more music after that. Then it's Virtual Noise at 6. Stay tuned right here on Co-op.
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2: 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We do informative and entertaining full-hour discussions with politicians, writers, musicians, and community activists. And we feature some of the liveliest news analysis anywhere. Our guests have ranged from Senator Bernie Sanders to impresario Eddie Wilson. Please join us every Friday from 2 to 3 p.m. for Rag Radio.

Hey everybody, DJ Frog, and I am almost out of here. Cool Kel has taken over on Virtual Noise, so you're going to want to make sure and stay tuned for that. I've had a blast today, and I hope you have too. That track we just heard was L'Amour pour Boucle by Elaine Kibaro, and before that we heard Perfect Hand by This Is Lorelei. And we're going to end with one last track today. This is from a little group called Tangerine Dream off of one of their lesser known albums, I think, called Optical Race, which was their first album on the Private Music label. And it feels like a nice little blend between my oeuvre and that of Virtual Noise, which is coming up next. And we're going to play this track off the album called Sun Gate. And until next week, thank you so much for listening, and I hope y'all have a great day out there. Bye.

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Thank you, DJ Frog, for holding down the airwaves for two solid hours and a lot of great music. We heard from the Frogman in those 120 minutes. Now you are hearing the voice of Cool Kel, sometimes host of Virtual Noise, bringing you progressive rock and similar forms as we do every Sunday evening on Virtual Noise. Tonight, we will be honoring Independence Day with some America-themed music. Started out with Foreplay / Long Time by Boston, a classic American band named after a classic American city. I'd say that song is half prog. Foreplay, the lengthy instrumental opening, is as prog as it comes, and Long Time, well, that's heroic FM rock from the year of this nation's bicentennial, 1976. They really don't make them like that anymore. Let's head from Boston to another American city with another prog-adjacent band, Chicago. From their somewhat psyche, somewhat soulful 1969 debut, Chicago Transit Authority was the album. Here they are singing about the west coast of our U.S. of A. This is South California Purples.

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Virtual Noise bringing you Kansas with their Song for America. And yes, this weekend, 250th Independence Day weekend, Cool Kel here is celebrating Sea to Shining Sea, Stars and Stripes Forever, Prague with America in mind, Kansas. Song for America, off of their album, Song for America, but I actually am playing a version that I have off of 1984's The Best of Kansas. And if you like what you hear, head on over to koop.org/shows, that's koop.org/shows, where you can listen to Virtual Noise all over again. 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And we've got over 70. 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Well, that Kansas track just about concludes my American geography trilogy. From Boston to Chicago to Kansas. But let's keep the geography lesson going. Let us now hop across the ocean to Asia. The band Asia, who are actually from the United Kingdom. And here is Asia, the band, playing for your 4th of July listening pleasure. 4th of July weekend. I'm aware it's the 5th. But for your 4th of July weekend listening pleasure, off of their 1985 third album, Astra, this is Voice of America.

Yes. Doing a rather bombastic version of the otherwise sleepy Simon and Garfunkel classic America. That version, a single release, but released on super deluxe reissues of 1971's classic Close to the Edge. That version of America, not as likely to lull you off to sleep as the original version. Here's a somewhat obscure, heavier prog band from San Francisco, from their 1991 debut album, Hour of Restoration, on the famous Magna Carta Records. Here is Magellan. Magellan, a band long since departed. This is Magellan with Friends. You guessed it, Friends of America.

0: Friends of America by Magellan from 1991. This is Virtual Noise. I am the voice of Cool Kel, and this is a Independence Day weekend edition of Virtual Noise, playing music with nods to America. I just played a trilogy of songs that, well, actually a quadrilogy because of the Kansas one. Songs that mention America. I'm not going to recap them. You can check out KOP.org for that because I already talked about them. But I've got just one of the most American blocks of music coming up your way. And it's by a British band, but it's going to be a lot of fun. When we come back from this station announcement, Virtual Noise is going to bring you The Nice, Keith Emerson's pre-Emerson, Lake and Palmer band. The Nice from 1968 album Elegy, and they're going to be playing simply titled a track that a lot of you might know called America, right after this message on Virtual Noise.
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And here's a little treat for our Canadian and French allies.

0: All right. When I was a young man, a kid, I went to a laser light show, a rock and roll laser light show at a planetarium in Houston. And they played music by all different bands, but they played some Rush. And then they played like five other bands. And then after one of the bands, some guy in the back yelled out, "Play more Rush." And that, I'm not a tattoo type of guy, but if I had to get one, I might just get Play More Rush across the chest. If I ever climb Mount Everest and I can yell one thing with whatever oxygen I have left, I'm going to yell out, Play More Rush. I think we can all agree that we should be playing more Rush. That was Bastille Day by Rush off of 1975's Caress of Steel, but you already knew that. This is the Stars and Stripes July 4th Independence Day edition of Virtual Noise, hosted by Kool Kel. But I decided to also celebrate Canada and France there. The Canada was F Rush, and by the way, July 1st was Canada Day, and the song was Bastille Day, a holiday celebrated by the French, and that is coming up on July 14th. So we celebrate all types here on Virtual Noise and at Co-op FM. 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
0: That's right. So, before that, we heard a double dose of America, not the band. The song's called America. First, we heard America by The Nice, which I misannounced it earlier. It was not the version from Elegy. It was the original 1968 single version of America by The Nice. The Nice featuring Keith Emerson, keyboard player extraordinaire. And following that, we heard Trini Lopez with America live at PJ's 1963 on Reprise Records, produced by Frank Sinatra, a little departure from the typical prog fare that we played here. But, you know, that was Keith Emerson's version and Trini Lopez's version based on Stephen Sondheim's version for West Side Story, and a story about Puerto Rican Americans and gang members against all odds embracing their love. And you know, a British guy named Keith Emerson decided to play an ode to that. And then a little bit later, a Mexican immigrant named Trini Lopez had his, I think, first hit with it. And isn't that what America's all about? People from all over coming here, doing what we do, putting our differences aside. Well, I think that's what it's about. And yesterday I was out at the lake and I looked in to my left and I looked to my right and I didn't really see anybody that looked alike. And I heard a lot of languages and I heard a lot of accents and a lot of different kinds of music playing. And I thought to myself, it's not about how we're the same. It's about how we're different that makes us great in the USA. But back to the music. This next track never once mentions America. I don't think so. But it's just so American sounding. It's a great prog pop band from America, from Los Angeles. You know them, they're called Ambrosia. And this song could come from right out of an old Western music from 1976. This is Cowboy Star.